Saints go on the road after their loss to Pickford last Friday. They head to Indian River, also 3-1 on the season, and also another Division I opponent. Broadcast has been changed from Friday to Saturday. 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
0: 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Next, Mac FM weather for Mackinac Island, Mackinac City, and Hessel. Mostly clear tonight, low 42. Tomorrow, sunny, patchy fog in the morning. High Saturday, 70. Sunny Sunday, high 70. Hop aboard. We're setting sail on a musical cruise of smooth all evening.

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1: ABC News, I'm Dave Packard. Iran's foreign minister told journalists this week that his country has presented a plan through mediators that would reopen the Strait of Hormuz in 7 days. The foreign minister said the plan is that similar to the memorandum of understanding that the U.S. signed in June that fell apart in weeks. Millions bracing for a nor'easter set to bear down on the East Coast, bringing with it heavy rain, strong winds could cause power outages and major flight disruptions. New York City, Mayor Zoran Mamdani posting a social media video.
2: New Yorkers, a nor'easter arrives today. Don't travel if you don't have to.
1: The storm threatening rough surf and beach erosion. President Trump praising his two-day summit with China's President Xi.
3: We've made great strides, very positive for both countries.
1: Revealing little what was actually said behind closed doors today, President Trump showing Xi the Constitution and the Bill of Rights at a visit to the National Archives. This is ABC News.
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3: Had enough of this week? 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Next, Mac FM weather for Mackinac Island, Mackinac City, and Hessel. Mostly clear tonight, low 42. Tomorrow, sunny, patchy fog in the morning. High Saturday, 70. Sunny Sunday, high 70. Hop aboard. We're setting sail on a musical cruise of smooth all evening.

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1: ABC News, I'm Dave Packer. Dangerous flooding and storm force winds creating concern up and down the East Coast with tens of millions of Americans from the Carolinas to New England and the path of a nor'easter. At the White House this morning on the final day of President Xi's visit, President Trump saying again that he had very productive meetings with the Chinese leader and China's first lady.
2: We've had a tremendous visit from two spectacular people, and we've really enjoyed it, and I think we've made tremendous strides.
1: But neither side revealing much of what was actually said behind closed doors. In a 6-3 ruling, the Supreme Court is allowing the Trump administration to use Social Security data to upgrade a federal database to identify non-citizens and ineligible voters, despite concerns about its reliability. The ruling comes less than 2 weeks after the Supreme Court blocked the president's effort to place restrictions on mail-in voting. This is ABC News.
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3: 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Mac FM weather for Cedarville, Sheboygan, and the Straits of Mackinac. Overnight, mostly clear, low 42. Sunny on Saturday, patchy fog in the morning, high 70. Sunny Sunday, high 70. 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
1: ABC News, I'm Dave Packer. Rough search stretching from the coast of South Carolina all the way to New England as a nor'easter turns in the Atlantic. There are concerns about flooding in the mid-Atlantic. In New York, Mayor Zoran Mamdani.
2: Coastal flooding begins tonight and will be at its worst Saturday morning, especially in the Rockaways, around Jamaica Bay, and around Staten Island's coast. If you live in a basement, know your exits and be ready to move if water approaches.
1: President Trump and Chinese President Xi Jinping wrapping up their three-day summit at the National Archives, viewing the country's founding documents, including the Constitution and Declaration of Independence, but neither side detailing any major accomplishments. The latest White House media restriction, the White House signaling that CNN will be left off Air Force One for President Trump's trip to a Tennessee college football game tomorrow. A judge temporarily struck down an earlier ban on CNN and two other outlets on Thursday, but his decision only mentioned the White House grounds and

0: not Air Force One. This is ABC News.
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0: 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Mac FM weather for Cedarville, Sheboygan, and the Straits of Mackinac. Overnight, mostly clear, low 42. Sunny on Saturday, patchy fog in the morning, high 70. Sunny Sunday, high 70. 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
1: ABC News, I'm Dave Packer. The Trump administration seems not to be finished banning media outlets. Now the White House signaling CNN will be left off Air Force One for President Trump's trip to Knoxville to attend the University of Tennessee, University of Texas college football game tomorrow. President Trump and China's President Xi wrapped up their summit today.
2: We've made great strides. Very positive for both countries.
1: ABC's Karen Travers at the White House tells us it's unclear if the two dug in on the Iran issue. And China is Iran's largest trading partner and largest buyer of Iranian oil. Also, no word if the two leaders discussed the security situation in Taiwan. Flooding concerns along the mid-Atlantic coast this weekend as a nor'easter approaches. New York and New Jersey declaring states of emergency ahead of the storm. But on Long Island, Melissa Slavin is toughing it out.
3: We are not planning to evacuate. We don't think it's going to be of that nature.
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0: 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Mac FM weather for Cedarville, Sheboygan, and the Straits of Mackinac. Overnight, mostly clear, low 42. Sunny on Saturday, patchy fog in the morning, high 70. Sunny Sunday, high 70. 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
0: 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Mac FM weather for Cedarville, Sheboygan, and the Straits of Mackinac. Overnight, mostly clear, low 42. Sunny on Saturday, patchy fog in the morning, high 70. Sunny Sunday, high 70. 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
0: 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Mac FM weather for Cedarville, Sheboygan, and the Straits of Mackinac. Overnight, mostly clear, low 42. Sunny on Saturday, patchy fog in the morning, high 70. Sunny Sunday, high 70. 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

Saints go on the road after their loss to Pickford last Friday. They head to Indian River, also 3-1 on the season, and also another Division I opponent. 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
0: Let's let the night drift away. 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Mac FM weather for Cedarville, Sheboygan, and the Straits of Mackinac. Overnight, mostly clear, low 42. Sunny on Saturday, patchy fog in the morning, high 70. Sunny Sunday, high 70.

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0: Let's let the night drift away. 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Mac FM weather for Cedarville, Sheboygan, and the Straits of Mackinac. Overnight, mostly clear, low 42. Sunny on Saturday, patchy fog in the morning, high 70. Sunny Sunday, high 70. 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
0: 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Mac FM weather for Gaylord, St. Ignace, and Petoskey. Patchy fog this morning, sunny skies and high today of 70. Mostly clear tonight, low 44. Sunny Sunday, high around 70. Looking at the Monday, mostly sunny, high 72. 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
1: ABC News, I'm Dave Packer. A nor'easter bringing dangerous flooding and storm-force winds up and down the East Coast. ABC's Matt Rivers at the Jersey Shore.
2: States of emergency in New York and New Jersey. Authorities on the Jersey Shore urging families to get to higher ground while business owners race to shore up what they can.
3: You have to make sure that everything that's loose out there is secured.
2: 900 miles of storm warnings from the Outer Banks to Maine as a massive nor'easter crawls up the coast, packing 60-mile-an-hour winds and 12-foot waves.
1: The Supreme Court ruling 6-3 along ideological lines, giving the Trump administration the green light to use a federal citizenship database to verify voters. And President Trump and China's President Xi Jinping wrapped up their three-day summit in Washington. President Trump says he discussed Iran with the Chinese leader, but did not elaborate. This is ABC News.
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5: No alarm, no agenda, no problem. 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Mac FM weather for Gaylord, St. Ignace, and Petoskey. Patchy fog this morning, sunny skies, and high today of 70. Mostly clear tonight, low 44. Sunny Sunday, high around 70. Looking at

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1: ABC News, I'm Dave Packer. A nor'easter bearing down on the East Coast, bringing with it heavy rain and strong winds that could cause power outages and major flight disruptions up and down the East Coast. States of emergency declared in New Jersey and New York and the New York City area. They're bracing. ABC meteorologist Lee Goldberg.
2: Rainfall amounts, they're going to go from 2 to 4 inches of rain. Locally, we could get up to a half foot of rainfall. Coastal flood alerts from the Mid-Atlantic into the Northeast. Also, high wind warnings as well. And these waves are going to

0: feast on our area beaches, really chewing them up with 12 to 14 foot waves. There are 25 footers offshore.
1: Amtrak says it's canceled train service between New York and Boston due to the nor'easter. Meanwhile, in Hawaii, Governor Josh Green announcing President Trump has approved a pre-landfall emergency declaration as Hurricane Nolo approaches the islands. The Chinese president wrapped up his state visit with a tour of the National Archives in D.C. Friday, along with President Trump. When asked, Trump said he did discuss Iran with Xi, but didn't give any details. ABC.
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0: No alarm, no agenda, no problem. The weekend is here, and seven smooth sailing songs are next. Mac FM weather for Gaylord, St. Ignace, and Petoskey. Patchy fog this morning, sunny skies, and high today of 70. Mostly clear tonight, low 44. Sunny Sunday, high around 70. Looking into Monday, mostly sunny, high 72.

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1: ABC News, I'm Chuck Sievertson. The nor'easter off the East Coast is already whipping up dangerous surf and causing flooding in North Carolina and New Jersey. The full impact of 50-mile-an-hour wind gusts and rain expected tonight from New Jersey to New England, says ABC News forecaster Lee Goldberg in New York.
2: Really winding up and unfortunately putting on the brakes and starting to bend toward parts of New Jersey, enhancing all the water that's getting pushed in toward the shore.
1: There are more than 360 flight cancellations nationwide, the majority at Boston Logan Airport, says FlightAware. Amtrak has canceled all trains between Boston and New York because of the nor'easter. A win for Missouri Democrats. The Supreme Court last evening blocked an effort to use a newly drawn Republican-favored map for the upcoming midterms. President Trump described his brief summit at the White House with China's President Xi as productive, but no word about any agreements. A month after the Nepal floods, thousands are still missing. This is ABC News.
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0: No alarm, no agenda, no problem. The weekend is here, and 7 smooth sailing songs are next. Mac FM weather for Gaylord, St. Ignace, and Petoskey. Patchy fog this morning, sunny skies and high today of 70. Mostly clear tonight, low 44. Sunny Sunday, high around 70. Looking at the Monday, mostly sunny, high 72. 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

Saints go on the road after their loss to Pickford last Friday. They head to Indian River, also 3-1 on the season, and also another Division I opponent. Broadcast has been changed from Friday to Saturday. 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
1: ABC News, I'm Chuck Severson. Hundreds of miles of the East Coast are now being hit by a large and strong nor'easter. On the New Jersey shore and Seabright, ABC News forecaster Leslie Lopez.
2: This is such a powerful storm system. Some of these wind gusts that are coming are just so strong. In fact, clocked over into Surf City, New Jersey, a 74 mile per

0: hour wind gusts earlier this morning.
1: There are hundreds of flight cancellations, and Amtrak has canceled all trains between Boston and New York. A victory for Missouri Democrats. The Supreme Court last evening blocked a newly drawn Republican-favored map for the upcoming midterms in Missouri. It's too close to the election, says the court. President Trump called his White House summit with China's President Xi productive. A list of accomplishments released by the White House says China agrees to buy more coal from the U.S. It's unclear if Trump got any commitments on China's support for Iran, its number one trading partner. This is ABC News.
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Mac FM weather for Gaylord, St. Ignace, and Petoskey. Patchy fog this morning, sunny skies and high today of 70. Mostly clear tonight, low 44. Sunny Sunday, high around 70. Looking at the Monday, mostly sunny, high 72. You've hopped on board Mac FM. The coffee's hot, the music is smooth. 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
1: 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Millions of people along hundreds of miles of the East Coast are being pounded by a large nor'easter. 4 to 6 inches of rain possible in parts of New Jersey and Long Island. Melissa Slavin and her family on Long Island saying they're not planning to evacuate, but she prepared.
2: We're buying extra groceries, preparing, rescheduling all the kids' sports for this weekend and the plans, and hoping that it passes through.
1: There are hundreds of flight cancellations. Amtrak has canceled all trains between Boston and New York. The Supreme Court has blocked a newly drawn Republican-favored map for the upcoming midterms in Missouri. A Santa Fe jury finds Facebook's parent company, Meta,

0: deceived users, allowing data to be stolen in a data breach. The penalty could be over $100 billion. President Trump's White House summit with China's president got a deal for China to buy more coal from the U.S., says the White House. This is ABC News.
1: Well, it's official. 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
0: 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Mac FM weather for Indian River, Onaway, and Bayview. Sunshine through the afternoon, high 71. Clear tonight, patchy fog overnight, low 41. Patchy fog in the morning tomorrow, sunny, high Sunday, 72. 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
1: ABC News, I'm Chuck Sievertson. Millions of people along hundreds of miles of the East Coast are being pounded by a large nor'easter. 4 to 6 inches of rain possible in parts of New Jersey and Long Island. Melissa Slavin and her family on Long Island saying they're not planning to evacuate, but she prepared.
2: We're buying extra groceries, preparing, rescheduling all the kids' sports for this weekend and the plans, and hoping that it passes through.
1: There are hundreds of flight cancellations. Amtrak has canceled all trains between Boston and New York. The Supreme Court has blocked a newly drawn Republican-favored map for the upcoming midterms in Missouri. A Santa Fe jury finds Facebook's parent company, Meta, deceived users, allowing data to be stolen in a data breach. The penalty could be over $100 billion. President Trump's White House summit with China's president got a deal for China to buy more coal from the U.S., says the White House. This is ABC News.
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0: 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Mac FM weather for Indian River, Onaway, and Bayview. Sunshine through the afternoon, high 71. Clear tonight, patchy fog overnight, low 41. Patchy fog in the morning tomorrow, sunny, high Sunday, 72. 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
1: ABC News, I'm Chuck Severson. A massive nor'easter affecting millions in the Northeast and Mid-Atlantic, expected to veer inland tonight, forecasters say. There are hundreds of flight cancellations. ABC's Andrew Dimbert at New Jersey's Newark Airport.
2: Amtrak canceling the train between New York and Boston, a very popular line there. Passengers traveling beyond New York can request a refund or book another train, and other scheduled changes and delays are possible in the Northeast this weekend. New York City, the MTA, says high winds are expected to be the biggest threat to the local transit system.
1: The Supreme Court has blocked a newly drawn Republican-favored map for the upcoming midterms in Missouri. A Santa Fe jury finds Facebook's parent company Meta deceived users, allowing data to be stolen in a 2016 data breach. A judge could decide to fine Meta as much as $100 billion plus dollars. At the White House summit with China's president, it's not clear whether President Trump received any commitments on China's support of Iran. This is ABC News.
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4: 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Saints football is brought to you in part by Sarah Jones Ford, BKC Insurance, First National Bank, BC Pizza, Belangi Plumbing and Heating, Killing Beck Automotive, Driftwood Restaurant, Everson's Home Furnishings, UP State Credit Union, George's Body Shop, Andy's Feed Station, and Mackinac Straits Health System. And now, from Shanley Field, the home of the Indian River Inland Lakes Bulldogs, let's join the voices of the St. Ignace Saints, Sean Sheldon and Ed Paulkan.
5: 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Sean Sheldon along with Ed Paulkan. I just dragged you off the street to bring you here.
6: Yeah, literally. I would have been here earlier, Sean, but I had to cover the front desk. I almost didn't get to make it, and I got someone to come in. So I didn't want you to do it by yourself.
5: Oh, I'm so glad that you're here, and glad we're here. And this, people are wondering, why are you on Saturday? Well, it was due to some officiating issues that they had to bring another crew in.
6: I wondered the same thing. I was wondering why we were, and I thought, well, it must have been officiating, and that makes sense.
5: It's a sign of the times, unfortunately, for many teams across the state that trying to get enough officials, especially up north here, it's a little bit more difficult.
6: And I'm going to guess that these guys possibly might, I wonder why at noon's kickoff, because maybe they got to go somewhere later to do another game even.
5: That might be.
6: I've had that. Bobby Lee and that group has had to do that before.
5: Well, big game here. 2-3-1 teams, a Division I opponent tonight for the Saints, today for the Saints. I have a feeling I'll be doing that a lot today. This is kind of another squad that's similar to Pickford. They got a lot more guys on the other side of the field, and St. Ignace not bringing anybody up from JV today.
6: You know, they played on Thursday. I didn't get the score. I meant to check on that. My understanding is we didn't win, but I don't know what the score was.

0: and whether anybody got hurt. But I think they're, because the week before a lot of JV players got hurt, I think they're going to try and avoid that because they want both teams to be playing games rather than have to forfeit one.
1: Yeah, exactly. 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We'll be back with head coach Mike Shepherd, and then we'll get Ed's thoughts on the keys to the game tonight. 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
1: Ben, Sean Sheldon, I'm down on the field with head coach Mike Shepherd. Mike, it's been a while since we've been down here in Indian River.
9: Yeah, back in our 11-man days, I believe. Yeah. So it's good to be back here. They got a nice stadium, and it's a good day.
1: How much of that, being it is a day game now, from it being moved out of that Friday slot?
9: You like to go under the lights on Friday night, but, you know, things happen, and they had to move it, and but that's all right. We're ready. Gave us an extra day to get through some offensive corrections and stuff, so hopefully that helps.
1: I was just going to ask you, what was it like to have that extra day off, and not really a day off, but an extra time to kind of go over the finer things?
9: It was really nice, and then we had a JV game Thursday night, so the kids were, you know, excited to go watch them and help out, and so we did a walkthrough on Thursday, and then we kind of did a walkthrough yesterday, so two walkthrough days was really nice.
1: Being able to have a couple of extra guys on the field for you for the JV, did you bring any up?
9: I did not. No, we're still at 11.
1: Okay. Well, that shoots that question down.
9: We're working on it. But, there's just some things there that we got to let develop.
1: Well, a couple of teams here that you've met in the last 2 weeks, two Division I teams. You said last week that Indian River is kind of similar to Pickford last week.
9: Yeah, they're good. They had a letdown against Rudyard. I'm sure they wish they had that one back, but... after that many home wins in a row, I mean,
1: yeah,
9: it's something's going to happen at some point. But so I'm sure they're hungry. It's their homecoming. They want to get back on the winning side of things at home, and we want to get back on the winning side of things too. So we had a big letdown last week. Didn't play our game. Didn't read our keys on defense, and it just sort of snowballed. So we're going to try to get that worked out today.
1: And homecoming is a big thing with this today. They're going to be inspired. How's your team planning on to attack that? Just that spirit type of incentive.
9: Yeah. Well, I just tell them to focus on just their job and their play, and you know, 6 seconds at a time, 6 seconds at a time, and then reset, get the next one, and just try to block out everything else. It's all you can do when you're away.
1: Yeah. What do you see from your defense? What do you want to see from your defense? What do you want to see from your offense today?
9: We made some changes on D. We moved Caden into the middle.

0: and we moved Carter Lanoue back to an outside linebacker covering up the tight ends like he used to. He does have to play in a little bit of space this when they spread, but you know, for a big man, I think he can handle it. So it's all about talking on defense, really. Reading your key that we give you and make the call accordingly. And it kind of gets everyone going in the right direction. And we didn't do any of that. We didn't do any of that last Friday. I don't know what happened. They weren't talking. They were looking at the wrong keys. They just had a space out night, you know. So hopefully we get that reeled in today.
1: Well, offensively, what do you want to see from your guys?
0: Just moving the ball on the run game. I do want to pass, of course, but we kind of got to wait and see how they rotate and what's going to be available to us. But you know, they like to bring four guys in the middle and the A and B gaps, and they're going to twist and stunt, and they're going to try to get penetration. And so we got to take care of that up front.
1: Big line play is going to be
0: in the inside, everything inside the tight ends. If we get any penetration, then it blows the play up. So we kind of got to wall that off and then work from there.
1: Okay. Well, thanks a lot, Mike. We'll see you after the game.
0: Thank you.
1: Back to the studio. 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
1: Mac FM. Sean Chum along with Ed Paul Cannon this Saturday afternoon. A fine Saturday afternoon, and thank you for joining us. Amidst your probably college football festivities coming up on the TV, you're listening to us on the radio. I'm glad you're here. There's a handful of St. Ignatius Saints faithful across the field, and for this battle between 3-1 teams, it's going to be a dogfight, no pun intended.
7: Yeah, it is actually a pun intended there, Sean, because if we don't play like we're capable of playing, and we got to come up with a good start, because they're at home, it's homecoming, and we get a lot of homecoming games.
1: Yeah.
7: A lot.
1: This is the stretch.
7: And it makes the big difference, you know, when it's homecoming, because you're all fired up. There's guys that played before are back to watch, you know, you just have to go out there, and as Mike said, play it one play at a time. That's all you can do.
1: What do you see here today that the Saints are going to have to key in on to come away with a win today?
7: Well, from all the rest of the games that I've been, you know, been at, is we got to control the ball. We got to have possessions.
1: Yeah.
7: Because in eight-man football, the more possessions you have, the more chance you got to score. So we got to make sure that we're controlling the ball, getting off the field on defense, and marching down the field on offense. So with that being said, you got to limit the turnovers.
1: Yeah.
7: If you're going to have turnovers, that's going to give them the more possessions. And especially in key situations, like when we're driving, don't push ourselves back.
1: Yeah.
7: And when they're driving, don't help them go forward and get that first down because you jumped off sides or you had a legal hit or something. You know, we got to eliminate that, because that's going to make a difference in this game also. And then, you know, we just got to put points on the board when we got our chances to do it, because last week there was a couple of times that we didn't,

0: And when you're playing a team that's as good as Indian River, you got to score when you get the chance.
1: Yeah. As Mike had mentioned earlier during that pregame interview, is that there was that question mark of how Indian River is playing because of the score with Rudyard. Now, Rudyard is 3-1 on the season, too. And some are saying, wow, that's interesting because we didn't think Rudyard was going to be as good as that. But they gave everything that Indian River could handle and came out with a win.
0: It was at home, though. If that game would have been down here, the outcome might have went the other way.
1: Yeah.
0: You know, because you have your home fans rooting for you. And
1: it was overtime, too.
0: Yeah, and it went into overtime. And if I remember, it was 3 overtimes for the win, if I remember right. Yeah. It was more than one.
1: Yeah.
0: So both teams had to do that thing. The way they do overtime play, it's tough. Because you're getting 4 downs.
1: Trying to get 25 yards out.
0: Yeah, and in an 8-man football, it's easy to score, in that situation. So that's probably why it went in that many overtimes. But, yeah, Indian River and Rudyard and St. Agnes and even Newberry, I thought Newberry was going to be better than Rudyard. But it's showing the other way now. But I think that they had a few key injuries, and even when we played them.
1: Yeah.
0: And injuries make a big difference, especially in an 8-man when you only have 12 guys on the field are available.
1: Yeah, Rudyard is on the schedule coming up in a couple of games. Next week it's going to be Bel Air. At home for the homecoming.
0: No, Rudyard's homecoming.
1: Is Rudyard homecoming?
0: Yeah. Okay. Next week is Parents Night.
1: Oh, okay. That's what I was saying. Well, with last week's loss to Pickford, the Saints are now 3-1 on the season with today's matchup against another Division I team, 8-man team. Indian River Inland Lakes Bulldogs are also 3-1 on the season. They turned back the clock to the last meeting for All Saints. Remember, it was back in the second week of the 2023 playoffs where QB Ethan McLean was on the sidelines with a shoulder injury, inflicted controversially, I should say, in their playoff win over Central Lake. The Bulldogs QB Fenstermarker torched the Saints defense on the ground for 373 yards. And that was on 29 carries alone and 40-36 Saints loss. In case you were wondering, 3 years and 11 days ago today, the Saints beat Indian River and McCann Field with McLean manning the offense 30-28. The last time St. Agnes played here at Shanley Field, 2019, Saints winning 52-0.
0: And it was the kickoff return there by...
1: you remember that. I don't remember.
0: Yeah, I can't remember what was it now right now. I'll remember it.
1: last year, Indian River played in 11-man. So next year, the 2020, they went into 8-man.
0: Kills Crow,
1: yes. And since it's time to start looking at the playoff points, the Saints are tied at number 8 with Felch Northern Dickinson in Division 2, while the Bulldogs are ranked number 12 in Division 1. Each division will take the top 16 teams. I'm going to give you last week's scores and last night's scores since we have the benefit of the league playing last night. Central Lake scored 6 at Rudyard, and Rudyard scored 26, so they got a loss there. Indian River was 52 and Brimley 8. Newberry was 14. Onekama, that was played here at Indian River, for 20. So that was another loss for Newberry. Gaylor St. Mary's, they blanked another opponent 60-0 against Bel Air. Onaway, 49, Forest Area, 12. Engadine lost to Cedarville in Cedarville, 36-6. Last night, Central Lake, they're 3-2 on the season with a 54-0 drubbing of Engadine at 2-3. Onaway has improved their record to 2-3 with a 52-12 win over 1-4 Bel Air. Brimley is 2-3 on the season. They also beat up on Forest Area, 58-0. Forest Area is 1-4 on the season. Pickford, unbeaten, 5-0, 46-14 over Newberry, 1-4 on the season. Gaylor St. Mary, another blank, 57-0 against Cedarville. Cedarville is 2-2. Now here's the big one. Stevenson, 2-3 on the season now, 50 points.

0: But Rudyard, 72. And that was at Rudyard. And that new field, that field looks pretty good from the video I've seen.
1: Yeah, they must have some speed, you know the Rudyard team. The score I was really surprised about is how close Newberry kept their game. It was very similar. The score was only 2 points different than ours.
2: Good evening, ladies and gentlemen, and welcome to Inland Lake School in Stanley Field.
0: Bel Air is Parents Night next week, and homecoming the week after that, Rudyard. So let's take care of homecoming here with Indian River.
3: They are,
0: we got the speaker right outside the window here. A little difficult, but we'll try to contend with that. Hopefully you can hear us pretty well, folks. But it is
1: A mile away over there to our stands.
0: Yeah, Indian River did, they elected to receive the ball to open up this contest. 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
1: Looks like they have their junior cheerleaders too, because there's a lot of them down there.
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1: So Indian River wants to take the ball first, which just shows you right there, Sean, that points. They want to, see if they can drive it down the field on us and make our defense work.
0: Yeah. I actually was at my son's game last night. He's in the band at Gaylord. First time I watched an 11-man game since 2019. And it was quite interesting that mistakes were made at all levels, even on team and also on the officiating side of it. We had a punt by Gaylord that went down to the one-yard line, and the Gaylord players stepped in the end zone and then touched the ball, and they downed it at that half-yard line. And then, okay, you can't, that's not right, but hey, that's what it is.
1: And in that situation, the official should be right there.
0: And he was. He was right behind him, and he could see everything. Well, thank you for joining us again on this Saturday afternoon. It's beautiful, clear skies outside, a little blinding sun. But nothing that I don't think the kids are going to have to worry about being in their eyes.
1: The only thing they have to do is make sure they're hydrated, because in this type of weather, for football, you tend to get cramped up if you're not keeping yourself hydrated. And it is beautiful.
0: 19 players on Indian River side. Well, the Saints have 11. They brought up 11.
2: Ladies and gentlemen, at this time,
0: we're going to turn it over to the Shanley Field public announcer as we get ready for the national anthem.
2: Has been fought for and protected by many. Let us not forget our service members, both past and present, as we take a moment to honor our great nation with the playing of the Star Spangled Banner.

0: on the MLA stand under the direction of Mr. Paul.
1: So as we get ready for this one, Ed, I always just keep, I just, two memories.

0: that come back into my mind was how Ethan got injured the week prior to the contest in 2023. And then the irony here is that Caden Lester is the younger brother of Owen Lester, who had to take over the helm.
1: Yep.
0: And the Saints just lost that one, 40-36. But it was not only just his defense, it was not only his offense, but it was Ethan's defense that was also played a big part in that game.
1: Well, yeah, I said that losing him on defense was going to be more harmful than the holding on to starting lineups. I thought that what he was going to do was start a lineup, sir.
0: Well, I guess not.
1: Well, okay, we're ready.
0: Well, Liam Brown will kick off. Going left to right on your radio dial to Indian River. Low line kick. Going to make number two, Elijah Perkins, pick it up. He's at the 20. 25. Cuts it up down to the 27-yard line. A good tackle there by Liam Leopold. And they'll get decent field position.
1: Good job by Brady. Shedding off the tackler, and he made him turn it in, and Leopold was there to get him.
0: Well, Damian Bradford, the senior, he's got some heft there, their center. Saints going to have to rely on some quickness here today.
1: Oh, definitely.
0: Showing a three-man front, and they'll come down with a four-man front with Carter up at the line. Fenstermacher will hand it off to number 19, about 2 yards. And that was Colin Maves. Second down and 8 coming up.
1: And there's Leopold back in there making the tackle. You know, you get that one hit and you get that one tackle, it kind of fires you up. And right now he's getting kudos from his lineman there.
0: Only 3 on the side for the Saints. More than a half dozen on the sideline for Indian River. They'll send out 3 wide, single back is Maves. Fenstermacher, the younger brother of, can't remember his first name, Fenstermacher. He tosses it out to the right side. Saints have got it partially covered. A pickup of about 5 yards up to the 35, and a third down coming up.
1: Shepard going out there on the pass play and making a tackle, and he, last week he came alive and started making a few tackles. The previous weeks, either they've been blocking him real well, or he just wasn't hunting down the ball. This time he just did that.
0: We'll send Perkins out into the slot. 4 wide set. Empty backfield for Fenstermacher. He's going to take off on his own, and he's going to get tackled, stuffed. Blow the whistle. Unbelievable. That took too long for that whistle to go, and he was going 5 yards perpendicular to the line. So 4th down, and a long 1.5.
1: And there was Lester coming up from that newly positioned linebacker spot and making the play there, Sean.
0: And they're going to go for it. And he's going to get tackled, and he's not going to make it. I don't think he made it. If this is a 4 turnover on downs, then the Saints have got fantastic field position, and they do. Saints take over.
1: That was part of my keys that I wrote down, Sean, was even the 4th down plays. We either got to make them, we got to stop them. We just did it on their side of the 50-yard line, which is even better.
0: Ball sitting at the 27. First down and 10 for the Saints on a great opening defensive stand here in Indian River. 10-11 on the clock in the first quarter. Saints show a bunch front to the right. Liam in behind the line. They're going to run it over him with Caden. Caden's got some room, and an arm tackle by Mays after about 4 yards.
1: There's the first flag. Lanou and the guy were wrapped up.
0: And a holding, yep.
1: Yep. I thought they were going to call holding on Lanou. He took him to the ground. He didn't even need to do that.
0: He didn't, unfortunately, because Caden actually had the room.
1: Well, when you're away from where the ball's going, just be there by your guy. You don't have to do anything because 9 times out of 10, if you do the wrong thing, the official right there on the sideline is going to throw that flag. And this is what I was talking about in our pregame, Sean. We got to keep from doing that stuff. Luna will make up for it.
0: A spot foul.

Now it's at the 44-yard line. They have to get to the 27 for a first down. Liam in behind Caden. Back to pass, pump fake. He's got a man wide open, and he gets picked off. I think he tossed that one a little too nicely, and number four, Aiden Ridley, picked it off.

0: The Saints have to go back on defense. Ball now at the 33-yard line. Ball in the near hash mark. Indian River going right to left. Maves in the backfield with Fenstermacher. There's a snap. Rolling to his right is Fenstermacher. He's got a man wide open. Gets the catch. And then at number seven, Layden Perkins, and a 14-yard pickup, 15-yard pickup, and a first down.
1: Somebody lost their coverage over there. I mean, Brown's got to come across the field to even make the tackle. You know that there was somebody didn't pick up somebody that was coming out of the backfield.
0: They all switch the hash marks and go to the far side hash mark. And Fenstermacher getting the call from the sideline. It is at 9:28:00 mark here in the first quarter. Two wideouts down. A little confusion at the line. They'll send a man in motion, Perkins, and they'll go his way. And Fenstermacher cracks the corner. And he got the first down at the Saints 40.
1: Looked like he stepped out of bounds just down in front of us here.
0: I thought he did too, but...
1: It's sometimes hard to see when you're looking down at it.
0: Yeah.
1: You know, and the official was right there, but which doesn't mean anything, like you said last night's game.
0: Well, first down and 10 from the Saints 40.
1: Fedek came up and had a saving tackle there, he'd have got more yards.
0: Maves to the right of Fenstermacher. Two wideouts to the left, single wide to the top. Long count. Gets the snap, hands it off. Nowhere to go for Mays, but he bounces out of it. Made something out of nothing. And a 3-yard pickup.
1: When we get penetration like that, we got to hang on. Get the guy, hang on to him. And we had him for probably a 3 or 4 yard loss, and he broke free, and then he got around the outside. And by the time he's doing that, our guys are going toward the ball, and then he's going around him.
0: So. Yeah, we had the penetration. Just needed to keep on him. Two back set in behind Fenstermacher. They'll give it back to that's Perkins on the left side. Got decent yardage, making third down and about three.
1: Well, our defensive backs are making too many tackles. We got to get the, you know, where we started out when Lester was making that penetration and also Shepard. Now we've gone back to where we were before, where they're getting into our secondary and it's more making the tackle. We got to toughen it up on the front line there.
0: Two back set again. Fenstermacher handing it off to May straight up the gut. He bounces out, but then Jedediah pulls him down for a tackle for a loss. Back at the 36-yard line. So that'll bring up a fourth down and about six.
1: I'm glad we mic'd him up.
0: Yeah.
1: He heard what I said.
0: Yes.
1: He stepped up in there and made the play. Fourth down, Sean. This is a big down here.
0: Fourth and six. Two backs in front of Fenstermacher at the line. Fakes the run. He's rolling to his right, looking to pass. He's got his guys long, and he throws it incomplete. And also another turnover on downs for the Saints.
1: Good coverage by Chase. He watched the ball the whole time. Because a lot of times they'll play the guy. And then you're getting pass interference.
0: Good coverage there. So Fenstermacher was leading Landon Perkins. I'm sure he's the older brother than Elijah, or they're a twin brother because they're both seniors.
1: I would guess twins.
0: Yeah, fresh set of downs at the 36-yard line for the Saints and try to get this offense rolling. 7:25 on the clock. It's 0-0 here in Indian River at Shanley Field. Unbalanced line to the right for the Saints. Here's the snap. Rolling to his right goes Caden. Gets out of one tackle. Gets through another one and picks up 5 yards.
1: Good run. He's looking down the field as he's running it, Sean, and to see where the next guy's coming after he misses somebody. So he picked up a few more yards by surveying the field to see where he could go.
0: That scoring update was brought to you by Sarah Jones Ford from the showroom to the scoreboard. Sarah Jones Ford is cheering you on. Let's go, Saints. Sarah Jones Ford on US 2 in St.

0: Dingus.
1: We'll take five on first down.
0: Caden bending over there. I'm not sure if he's just landed awkwardly on that last play. But he's got empty backfield with Brown and Seely at the ends. Fake it, give it to Brown. Brown kind of shuffling through the line and getting close to the first down. He's going to be shy, maybe about a half yard, depending on where they place it. Oh, this one judge here says he got far enough.
1: Nice.
0: So, five yards.
1: Run. That's a hard run by Brown. And a really good fake. I was trying to find out where the ball ended up at because a lot of times they'll do that and Lester will keep it.
0: Well, it was an interesting one where Lester fake pitched it to Brown and spun around again and then gave it to him as he passed him. So Jed and Liam at the split ends this time. And we got a flag coming out. Not sure if it was illegal motion on the Saints or we have an offside. They're pointing towards the Saints. Yep, illegal motion.
2: False start against the Saints. Backs him up 5 yards. Still first down.
0: False start, excuse me.
1: As I heard Bob Branstrom say before, you know when the ball's being snapped. They don't.
0: That's right.
1: To quote Bob.
0: Well, it does look like the Saints are trying to get a lot of deception into their plays. Maybe that's kind of throwing our own team off a little bit. Well, Colt will split out wide. Seely at the split end. Fake it to Jed. Throwing it to... Nice catch by Colt Fettig. In between two defenders. And this referee is saying he got it. That's a 10-yard pickup for the Saints.
2: Pass is complete to number 10, Fettig.
0: 1, 2, 3, 4. No, that's an 11-yard pickup.
2: On the play, second and four.
1: That was a big play there, Sean. We needed to get a big chunk of yardage back. Now we're back into where we were before we had the penalty.
0: More running, being able to do the running plays as well. But, boy, Caden taking a chance there, sending it in between three defenders. But Cole Fettig with those Velcro hands of his.
1: Plus, he can get up in the air.
0: Yeah. Time running out on for the Saints to get this playoff. Brown in behind Caden. Caden gives it to Brown. Brown got maybe a yard.
2: Number two, Brown, the ball carrier.
0: So third down and three coming up.
2: Third down.
1: You know, I heard you guys talk about the shirts being out last week. That's where the disadvantage is. He was able to grab his shirt tail and pull him down from behind. If it's tucked in, I remember way back a long time ago when I was a manager, they would put Vaseline on him so they couldn't do that.
0: Yeah.
1: You know, back in the 11-man era when I was in school.
0: Not sure you could do that anymore.
1: No, I don't think you can, but they did. You know, they put it on.
0: 4:14 on the first quarter clock. Brady in behind Caden. Well, give it. No, Caden's going to take it himself, push himself forward, and get the first down. The ball came out. But he said he came down.
1: He was down.
0: But Jedediah fell on it, so it's Saints ball no matter what, and I believe it's a first down.
1: The ref on the far side was ruling down. Because if he doesn't, we definitely get the first down.
0: Yep.
1: Okay.
0: First down. So the fakery works for the Saints. They get 3 yards and a first down.
1: And the clock's moving.
0: Shout out line. I forgot about the shout out line. 231-333-8007. 231-333-8007. Heard from Donna already. From Indian River. Chose to listen to us instead of being right here in the game where it's packed for homecoming. Caden with Lester in behind him. He'll fake it to him. He's going to take it himself with the right. He's got a man open and incomplete.
2: That was intended for number nine. For number 10,
0: Colt Fettig over on the flat to the side. That one took a little bit too long to...
1: Landon Perkins had a chance to read it because it took a little while to develop, and he was able to jump in front and deflect it. And he almost picked it off, but he was too close to the ground, and it did hit. So we get to pick it back up and try again, Sean.
0: These defenders are pretty active on the receivers for the Saints. Second down and 10 coming up. Jed coming off the field. Chase, we haven't seen him yet.
1: No, he's been kind of nursing an injury a little bit, so maybe they're holding back, Sean.
0: Well, keeping it is Kenoa. He gave it to Chase, and

0: Kate might have been better if he kept it himself, because he had wide open room to get up that center gut. Got 2 yards out of it, didn't chase. And third down and a long eight coming. An official timeout.
1: Oh, the clock didn't move. I look up at, I know why, because I looked up there and it said 3:23. And
0: well, scoring update 0-0. We'll get to UP State Credit Union's sponsorship in just a moment. It's 0-0. First quarter, bunch line to the right again, headed by Liam. Get the block. Caden going straight forward, and he's going to go. 20, 10, 5. Touchdown, Saints.
1: I'll tell you a key on that one, Sean, was he was patient. He waited for his blockers to do what they had to do, and he sprung it.
0: That was from 38 yards out.
1: We'll take it.
0: 46 yards on 3 carries for Caden Lester. We'll have to update that scoring in just a moment. As the Saints go for a 2-point conversion at the 2:55 mark.
1: We need to do this. We need to convert these because we haven't been doing a very good job of these, you know, actually over a course of years.
0: It was interesting because he looked like he was dead to rights after about a 5-yard pickup, and then he just broke through the rest of the tackles and then turned on the jets.
1: He shed that one tackle and then he was gone.
0: Caden in the shotgun, handing it off to Chase. And Chase, can he get in? No, he just missed it. Kind of hopscotch the jump and got 2 yards, but no more than that. So scoring update, 6-0 Saints are on top. 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Marie, Norway, or Escanaba.
1: This first quarter is moving along. We've got 2:55 left in it, and we were able to strike first. Now our defense has to just keep up the good work. They've been playing that last series of downs. They did very well. And we've gotten 2 turnovers by downs. So we do know they'll go for it.
0: Yeah.
1: No matter what side of the field.
0: I wonder if Bob is listening from where, is it Las Vegas?
1: Yeah.
0: It's 3, I wonder if he got up yet, you know, because whatever stays in Vegas, whatever happens in Vegas stays in Las Vegas.
1: And then remember he said, but we can't?
0: Yes, we can't go.
1: He can't stay, he said.
0: He can't stay, true. Perkins will feel it at the 15, slips. Ooh. And put his knee down. Yep, he's down. Yeah, that slip cost him. When I came out here, they had watered the field. It was not burned off yet, so I'm sure there's still patches of slipperiness out there.
1: I wouldn't have thought they would have to water because we had cut a lot of moisture last night.
0: Yeah.
1: In the air itself.
0: Well, when it's on automatic, someone kind of forgot, probably.
1: You're right. Well, yeah, you're right, because it's supposed to come on Saturday because they thought Friday night they were playing. So,
0: yeah. Well, so back in their, I want to say deep end, but it's in the 15-yard line. It's Fenstermacher and the Bulldogs. And handoff going to Mays, and nicely caught up there by Caden and the rest of the crew. Maybe a half-yard gain.
1: See, we got penetration again, hit him in the backfield. He got off of it, even though he didn't make the tackle, and that was Smith. It allowed the rest of the linebackers to come up and make their plays.
0: 2:29 on the clock. Saints are up 6-0. Ball on the 16-yard line now for Indian River. Ball in near hash mark. Going right to left. Mays and Perkins in the backfield. Hand off. No, keeping it is Fenstermacher. Owing his right, trying to find some room. He's got nothing. Zero. Liam Brown will come up with a tackle. Gets about 2 yards, though, on the carry. Brings up third down and 7.
1: Good pursuit by Brown. He stuck with it. And, again, our linemen on the defensive line there are doing what you want them to do. They're making the guys block them, and then the linebackers are coming in and getting the holes or chasing them down on the outside.
0: Got to say that, hey, Jack, your field looks a lot better than this one does here. More white lines. These are a little faded.

0: You keep watering it well.
1: Yeah, three wide out set. Mays in the backfield. Fake that. There's going to be some illegal procedure there. They're going to send him back 5 yards.
2: On the play.
1: A little bit of movement. A little anxiousness for Indian River.
0: Somebody saw something and they wanted to get a little head start.
2: Head start against Bulldogs. That's going to back up 5 yards.
1: That's their first penalty of the afternoon.
0: I'm going to get a shout out into Molly and Annie out in Maryland. Told me I was going to be broadcasting today, so she brought it up on her phone and was able to keep it while she was working.
1: Yeah, Rick Boston is checked in, and the 313 is checking in as well. Thanks for joining us on this Saturday afternoon. Empty backfield for Fenstermacher. Four wide out set. Looking, still looking. He's going to his left, throwing it incomplete. And that'll bring up a fourth down and a punting down for Indian River.
0: Good defense by the interior of the line. They got in and put penetration on him, but a guy had to come back cross field. I guess he can't throw cross field because that's what he tried to do, and he threw it way behind him. Good defensive stance again.
1: So Fenstermacher will set up the punt, or are they going to go for it? No, they are punting, but be careful.
0: Smart,
1: be careful. Colt Fettig will man the backfield at the 41, and he will kick, and it's a high kick, but it's a short one. Goes in Indian River bounce, though, down to the 43-yard line of the Saints.
0: I think that low snap like that kind of helped the guy a little bit because everybody was wondering what was going to happen, and then he punted it away. Yeah.
1: A little extra time for them to get it off and get a decent roll on the punt.
0: And it looked like we were setting up for a return because we didn't even rush anybody into them.
1: No.
0: So
1: at the 56 seconds left to go in this first quarter, Saints have their third possession coming up. Caden, empty backfield. Sends Seeley in motion. Hands off to him. He's got some running room over the right side. Gets the corner and gets kind of pushed out of the side by Elijah Perkins after a 3-yard gain.
0: Good mark by the official that time because I was wondering if he was going to go all the way up to where he ended up going out of bounds when he got pushed out. But you wondered about Chase, and that's a couple carries in a row here for him now that he's back in there being active. We haven't seen a pass to him yet because he usually does really well on that too, Sean.
1: Second down, let's call it 8. Or a long 7. Fettig split out wide to the left. Liam Brown, it's split end, and in the slot is Chase Seeley. He's going to come back towards the line. Fake handoff to him. It's going to keep it with Caden. And he gets positive yardage up to the 48-yard line of Indian River. That'll bring up third down and a long one.
0: Good carry. He kept his, he held the ball as long as he could before he did the fake and then just took it himself. And a few games back, we kept saying maybe he should take it a little bit more, you know, and run a little bit more. I mean, it's an iffy thing because I'm not really sure who the backup quarterback is. And I know we have one, but I'm not even sure, and I don't want to find out who it is either.
1: Yeah, that's Bloxham, but Bloxham's not with the team today.
0: Yeah, the JV quarterback.
1: Yeah. Caden, empty backfield. Brown to the split end to the right. Seeley in slot, and that's going to be a time on the clock. That ends the quarter. Saints 6, Indian River 0. We'll be back after these on 106.3 Mac FM.
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2: And I am doing defensive stats and broadcasting at the same time.
1: So this is
2: what can be done.
1: This is how valuable you are. having you here has been a blessing to me. Thank you, Ed, for being with us.
2: You're more welcome.
1: And this beautiful afternoon here at Shanley Field. The Saints are now in Indian River Territory. Just right. In front of us, we're right on the 50-yard line.
3: You're welcome.
1: And a third down, and let's just call it two. They have to get inside the 47-yard line. Single back behind. High snap. He's going to take it himself. He's got the first down and a few more yards.
2: Ball out.
1: You got to make sure you hold on to that ball. It's still Saints ball.
2: Yeah, recovered by Smith. Or Leopold.
1: That's the second time he's dropped that.
2: Yeah.
1: They are actively trying to punch it out.
2: Also, it could also be that that ball's wet.
1: Yeah, yeah.
2: Because you said the field was wet, and we saw that on a guy slipping, and that would make a difference. And you wouldn't expect it.
1: Yeah, this afternoon sun, it's not going to dry it up as quickly as it would summer sun. But a first down for the Saints. Just inside the 45, two wideouts of Seeley and Fettig. Empty backfield. Cardle New in at tight end. They put Seeley in motion. Fake it to him. Caden's going to take it himself. Adrian's seeing a lot of green in front of him. Caden's just kind of falling forward as he gets 8 yards, close to nine.
2: I was looking for a spin move, and he'd have been on the outside, John, and he said to just dive forward and take the yardage instead of trying to turn something, you know. Sometimes it'll happen then as you'll get tackled a few yards back. So
1: yeah,
2: probably a good choice.
1: Second down. It's a long one. Saints are up 6-0 and driving.
2: The backup quarterback would be Colt Fettig. He was quarterback.
1: Jed in behind. Caden, pitch out to him. Left side, he's got some room there, but he's going to get closed up quickly. But he's getting close to the first down. He's probably about a half yard shy.
2: Didn't get a very good mark. I think he was over the line where it should have been. Because you, even if your knee touches, that's where the point of the ball ends up.
1: Yeah.
2: But this is a very... This is one of those downs where you know you're going to go for it on fourth down, Sean. So now maybe do something to get a big, a big gain.
1: Or I don't know. I say continue on with the first down. Yeah, march it down. Take
2: march
1: the time
2: down.
1: Off.
2: Yeah, exactly. Possession. Just one of my keys in the game.
1: This one's taking a long time to bring in, and they're going to take a timeout to discuss it. So let's take a quick timeout ourselves. It's 6-0 here at Stanley Field on
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0: 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Sean Shumlin along with Ed Paul Kahn. Not only do I get a statistician, but I get a board op as well. This is great.
1: Oh, I know how I'm doing, I think. I look

0: looked where it was at and I said, I could help you out, Sean.
1: Empty backfield. Jez split off left. Sealy split right. Keeping it is Caden. He's got the blockers. He's got the yardage, and he's got a few more and taken down after about a 7-8 yard gain.
0: Nice run. You can see his eyes up. He's looking down the field to see which way to go, and then just get more the yards he can. What we don't want is him to try to do something spectacular and get hurt.
1: Right.
0: You know.
1: Seven carries on for 73 yards for Caden Lester, including a 38-yard touchdown run back in the first quarter. This one has been time of possession for the Saints, and they're taking their time getting that play in. Hand has not come up. There it comes up now. Got to get moving. Caden.
0: I don't know if he saw it.
1: It's got Jed, and it's counting out now. Gets the snap off in time. Throwing it out, getting Colt Fettig out in the flat, but Colt had to fall down to pick that one up. 4-yard pickup, though.
0: But he stayed in bounds, and that's good because, we want the clock to be moving.
1: Yeah, more of a gain of 3.
0: Oh, we'll take that. I thought it was less than that, Sean. I mean, all those way over there on the other side of the field, which is almost a mile away.
1: It's a little hard to pick up on where he fell down, but the ball is now on the 24-yard line. They have to get to the 16.
0: We need to take this into the end zone, Sean, on this drive.
1: Brown in behind Caden. Sealy's on the split. Pitch out to Brown. He's got the corner. He's got the 20. Getting close to the first down. He does. Stays on his feet to the 15. A first down for the Saints. 9-yard run for Liam Brown.
0: He comes up limping. Hopefully he's all right because he was the field this way. You can see him sliding, Sean.
1: Yeah.
0: When they were pushing him out of bounds. Why is the clock still running?
1: And he's still... sure.
0: Yeah, he went out of bounds.
1: Yeah, he went out of bounds, and it was a... Okay. Clock management is built.
0: It's a little on our side.
1: It's hard to our advantage. Ball on the 15. First down and 15. First down and 10 from the 15. And Jedediah will set up behind Caden Sealy. Give him a little instructions to Caden to the right side of the line. They get a little movement, and Caden's going to take it himself with the right side, passing it. No, he's going to keep it. Takes it down the ground, gets 6 out of it.
0: Good choice. Very good choice. Fettig was, like I say in basketball, might look open, but by the time you throw it, they're not.
1: Where do they place him at the 7-yard line, gain of 7. He's got 80 yards on 8 carries, does Caden Lester. And you can see Indian River kind of hands on their hips.
0: Yeah, they probably haven't been on the field this long in a long time. On defense.
1: Defense, yeah.
0: Yeah.
1: Saints are just being patient. Joel Hoebner.
0: And they're not subbing.
1: Yeah, he's in at tight end now.
0: That tells you a lot.
1: Yeah, Sealy in at the slot. Fettig out wide left. They'll put Sealy in motion. Keeping it is Caden. And he's going to get close to the line of scrimmage. Or did he lose a yard?
0: He lost about half a yard.
2: 24 Willis, 19 Maves, and 22 Copeland.
1: So third down and about 3.5.
0: Well, we can get a first down. We don't have to go to the end zone with it because we can get a first down and get ourselves first and goal.
1: Sealy comes from the sideline getting the play in.
0: Again, this is a big, big play call.
1: Third down and a long 3, close to 4. Caden sends it out to Sealy's got some room. Oh, and he slips, but he stays on his feet, gets close to the goal line. 2 down to the 2-yard line. There's that wet field again. But it's a first down from the 3-yard line and goal to goal.
0: Sealy just showed his athleticism. He slipped out and got his hand down and sprung himself up and kept going to get the first down.
1: That was back at the 9-yard line they started?
0: 7.
1: At 7.
0: At least that's what I heard you say.
1: 5. Well, that was before.
0: Oh,
1: so that was a 6-yard gain.
0: Now we're first and goal.

0: and clock's still running, Sean. 5:18 left in this first half.
1: Keeping as Kane's got lots of room, and what a grab by Kolfetic. It was behind him. He's put his Velcro's hands out to the right, picked it up, and a touchdown for the Saints.
0: Nice grab. And he's even wearing the gloves, and that just, you know, there's always been that thing, do you wear them or do you not wear them, depending on what the weather is. Well, you got to get used to them and wear them all the way through the season, and he's got them on, and he was able to make that one-hand grab.
1: So at the 5:10 mark, the Saints just milked the clock here in the second quarter. And Kolfetic with a fantastic grab for the touchdown for the Saints. Two-point conversion coming up. Empty backfield. Brown to the left. They're going to pitch it to him, and he's going to get tackled from behind.
0: Wow.
1: Mays, no, at number 22, came out of nowhere. That is Christian Copeland, the sophomore. He was like a heat-seeking missile, just brought him down.
0: He read that one. He knew exactly where the play was going, and he shot the hole and got in there. And again, the two-point conversions, you know, maybe we should try kicking and get one, you know, just for something different.
1: Yeah. Well, Liam can do it,
0: exactly.
1: For sure. He's proven it. So it's 12-0 at the 5:10 mark. The Saints are on top. That scoring update brought to you by Sarah Jones Ford. From the showroom to the scoreboard, Sarah Jones Ford is cheering you on. Let's go, Saints. Sarah Jones Ford on US 2 in St. Ignace. You know, I didn't know what to expect from this game, especially being outmanned as the Saints are, but what has turned out to be a big defensive contest here for the Saints, holding this Indian River squad to, well,
0: not many possessions.
1: 41 yards.
0: Yeah. You got to keep control of the possession of the ball.
1: Elijah Perkins fields the kickoff. He's at the 30. Stays on his feet and gets knocked down at the 38. A big return of 10.
0: Joel Huebner in
1: 20 yards. Tackle.
0: Joel stayed in his lane like you're supposed to. And if he doesn't, he might be gone.
1: Yep.
0: Or at least if he does get some footing on the sidelines, we found it. Oh, it is pretty wet over here. Good job by Joel.
1: Indian River on the near hash mark. Two backs flanking Fenstermacher in front of him. Here's a snap. Over the right side goes Mays. He can put a face mask. Yeah, that's, where is that going to be? There's a flag that went in behind the run.
0: Yeah,
1: it's a holding penalty against Indian River.
2: Class representatives, senior homecoming court, and their escorts.
0: Did he call holding, or did he say something about him grabbing his face mask when he ran around there?
1: Oh, that was one thing.
0: No, holding.
1: It was a holding penalty.
0: But he did grab his face mask, too.
1: Yeah. Well, that flag came in behind Maves towards the center of the line. And
0: so that was
2: your escorts, please report to.
1: It was, again, that was away from the play.
0: Yep. 10-yard going back in the Saints' favor.
1: Perkins and Perkins in slot and in wide. They'll send one Perkins in motion to the left. Fenstermacher being pursued by the Saints and picks up positive yardage, about 7 yards over the left side, maybe 8.
0: Sealy run him out of bounds over there to make sure he couldn't get around the edge.
1: Give him 7 yards.
3: Looks like it's going to be second down and 13.
1: 5 carries and 24 yards. Saints are on top, 12-0 at the 4:46 mark. At homecoming weekend, really, in Indian River. 3 wide out set. Rolling to his right is Fenstermacher, throwing it out, and he's overthrowing his intended receiver, Elijah Perkins. And that'll bring up third down and 13.
0: That happened because Smith bulldozed his blocker right into the quarterback and got his hand up there, and he didn't have a clear lane to get that ball out there and overthrew it. Again, our interior defensive line is playing good tonight, Sean.
1: Third down, 13 at the 36-yard line.
0: It shows by how many yards you said they've been allowed.

0: Yeah. Maves in behind Fenstermacher. They'll put Perkins in motion. Fake it to him, sending it out to Maves. Saints have got it well defended, and there is going to be a flag coming out. Not sure what it was, but the Indian River players are complaining about it.
1: Block in the back, because one guy got him in front and the other guy got him in back.
0: It's going to be a fourth down coming up.
1: Are they going
0: to? Or they want to enforce it. Because that penalty, if it's a spot foul, is back at the 32-yard line.
1: Yep.
0: And they're going to decline it. And so it's fourth down.
2: Penalty is declined.
0: So Maves,
2: and on the field, it shows a fourth down.
0: On the pass, picked up 6 yards.
1: Yeah, that's kind of a hard decision of what to do on that one. Saints got to hurry. They're trying to get a sub in and off.
0: I think they're wondering whether or not they're going to get a passing play, and that's what they're going to have here. Try to draw the Saints off sides. No. Fenstermacher throwing it, and he got
1: like he was
0: out of bounds. Yeah, I thought he was too, but he got both feet in bounds, and head coach Mike Shepard's not happy with that after a 12-yard pickup.
1: Well, I was kind of on the other side of that, Sean, of driving them back down the field, take the penalty.
0: Yeah.
1: Because the way our defense has been playing, I know Mike's thinking, okay, they're playing good, now we can stop it from here, but 10 yards back farther.
0: Make it even farther, yeah.
1: Sure, they would have had two downs to do it in, but they made a punt instead.
0: Two back front for Fenstermacher. Snap, go rolling himself, and there's another flag coming out. And Seeley, nice open field tackle over the left side. But that's going to go back in there 10 yards.
1: Good hustle by Seeley as he was trying to get around the end out there, and he came up and stopped him. So far tonight, we're not letting them get around the edges. And then the interior line is doing their job, and that's why we're slowing them down a little bit, Sean.
0: Or is that against the Saints?
1: Oh, it is.
2: Blocking below the knee.
0: How are you going to have blocking below the knee when it's against the Saints?
2: First down for the Bulldogs.
0: You don't block.
1: It's a 15-yard penalty.
0: You don't block.
1: Well, it also could be that I didn't see it. One of our guys took somebody out that way, and you can't do that either.
0: When you're engaged?
1: Yeah. And that's the thing that I talk about penalties. We can't. This is the one right here. We're moving them down the field now.
0: 4:04 on the clock. Low snap, Perkins over the left side, slips, maybe got back to the line of scrimmage, half yard.
2: Perkins on the carry, picks up one or two, and be second down.
0: Yeah, this wet, slick field is making it difficult.
1: And you can see it, just both teams.
0: Saints are going to do a wholesale change, bring in some fresh bodies. Sully Smith coming in with Trace Mavis. Two back front again. Taking it, waiting is Fenstermacher. Gets through the line and gets through another tackle up to the 20-yard line. And a first down.
1: Yeah, good thing Fettig was there to stop him, because he almost broke that one just like Lester did earlier.
0: 12-0, Saints are on top. 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Fenstermacher gets the ball, hands it to Mays, and he's going to get caught and pulled down by Sully. No, still going. That time he pulled him down. Oh, and they're going to call a foul on Sully.
1: No.
0: Just because he clapped his hands after he brought him down.
1: They're going to call it because he grabbed my shirt and threw him to the ground. Well, if he doesn't, he's going to keep going.
0: Come on. Calling it? Unsportsmanlike conduct? What are they calling it?
1: 15-yard penalty on unsportsmanlike conduct because of the way he tackled him.
0: Yeah, and you can hear it from the stands. The Saints stands, and it's not a penalty.
1: Yep.
0: They're calling it a personal foul against the Saints.
2: Personal foul against the Saints.
1: Well, on the other side of that, Sean, then if that's the case, why didn't you blow your whistle to stop play?
0: Exactly.
1: They didn't.

0: First and four. Fenstermacher is going to score. From 14 yards out, with some help of some penalties by the Saints.
1: Yeah, the penalties are what did it on that drive. You can't second guess yourself. You know, could have taken the penalty to drive them back, you know, the other way. Your defense playing really well, so Mike took a chance on it, and then penalties is what did it. That's 30 yards they got without even doing anything except for the ref marching the ball down the field.
0: Yeah, and questionable calls on both sides.
1: Yep.
0: 2:36, two-point conversion attempt coming up. Fenstermacher rolling to his right, looking for some room, and no, he's not going to get it.
1: Good defense.
0: Oh, wait a minute. Oh, this referee on this side said he stretched out and got it. But he lost the ball in that process.
1: They're talking it over, Sean.
0: Yeah.
2: Hold on.
1: Does somebody else see something else?
0: I don't think he made it. I think the far side, this near side judge was too quick to call that one.
1: Not to mention he's a mile away from the play.
0: Yeah. So they are discussing it.
1: No.
0: As we play the Jeopardy theme to find out what will the decision.
1: It's a big decision.
0: Yeah, did it break the plane? And they gave it to him. So this one that started way back at the 38, they scored a touchdown at the 2:36 mark. A 14-yard run from Fenstermacher, Landon Fenstermacher.
1: Now, he was the one that carried most of that trip down, didn't he?
0: He did.
1: Well, no, that's not true. The guy with stripes did.
0: In this particular case, though, too, they're content to run straight up the middle.
1: Yes. I've noticed that. That's where I was going with that, because he's seeing that now instead of trying to get around there. Our outside guys are forcing them in the middle. Now we got toughen up in there again.
0: Gunnar Hanel will kick. It's a low-lying kick picked up by Fedek at the 25, 30. Tries to cut up to the 35.
1: He slipped again.
0: Yeah, he was worried about it slipping.
1: The thing that I don't like about that, Sean, is it's very easy to get hurt when you got a wet field like that, because you make that plant and it doesn't go anywhere because it slips out from underneath you. So hopefully neither team gets hurt in that regard.
0: This is the first kickoff return for Cole Fetting in this game.
1: Well, okay, we need to just get our composure back and march the ball down the field and take the rest of this 2:30 in this half off the clock and go in halftime either 20-8 or 12-8.
0: And if we can get to 20-8 and then put another score, because we get the ball after halftime. Back to pass, Caden. He's got a man open, and Cole Fedek. He had to go from the knees to get it, but he's got 7 yards.
1: I didn't see, but I think he slipped down also, Sean.
0: He did.
1: He was trying to make his cut.
0: He did.
1: And there's really nothing they can do about it. It's going to be wet the whole game.
0: Except for maybe if you have no longer cleats, but I don't think they have the monies to do that.
1: No, once upon a time, that happened, Sean.
0: Yeah. Second down and a long two. Jed will get the... No, it's Liam Brown back there. And he's got close to the first down, but he's going to be a half-yard shy.
1: Good open field tackle there by number 24. They got too many guys in there. Oh, there's two 24s. Oh, it's the same guy, Alex Willis.
0: So third down here for the Saints coming up. Ball on the far hash mark, getting the call. A minute and 28 left to go in this half. They're up 12-8. Snap. Caden measures the line, gets through it, and gets 6 yards out of it. Give him 7.
1: Again, you can see him looking ahead of him to where he should go or where his blockers are going. And when he does that, he gets gets positive yardage.
0: He has got 86 yards on 10 carries now.
1: And good chance he's going to get over 100 today, Sean.
0: Good chance that is. Going back to pass. He's looking at it, falling down and throwing it. Oh!

0: And that's going to be, yeah, a horse collar back here on Caden.
1: Well, if we get called for grabbing the shirt and throwing a guy down, that's got to be a penalty on them.
0: Yeah. He was on the run trying to pass, and it's going to be a 15-yarder.
1: We got lucky there, Sean, because our two guys on the route fell down, and then they got back up, and he threw it.
0: Right.
1: Well, attempted to throw it.
0: This is their first defensive penalty.
1: Well, we'll take it. It's a biggie. It'll get us over down to the 35-yard line, 34-yard line, first down again, Sean.
0: And two timeouts left.
1: Yeah, 55 seconds. We need to march it in.
0: Ball at the 34-yard line. Liam Brown in behind Caden. Nice to see him back on the field, going back to pass. Getting flushed out of the pocket. He's going to run it and throws it to Joel Hoomer down to the 3-yard line. Hey-yo!
1: I like what Huebner did there. He saw Caden run out of the pocket, so he made himself available by going over toward the sideline there, and Lester found him, and nice pass.
0: Just doubled his output in the passing department. 30 yards on that reception to Joel Hoomner. And it was, again, flushed out of the pocket, throwing on the run for Caden. And he got his target dead to mark.
1: We must call timeout.
0: Yep. So I'll give you a scoring update brought to you by, and we already did that, UP State Credit Union. Everson's Home Furnishings is coming up for a halftime show. I just go right to the source now for the defensive stats coming up. Everson's Home Furnishings, the Upper Peninsula's furniture store. They have everything you need.
1: And I don't have to convert them into another sheet for Bob.
0: Thank you for that. So the Saints, they have one more timeout to work with and just need 3 yards for another score.
1: You know, I think they called that timeout because Lester was, he's not coming back out real fast. He was kind of going slow to the sideline, Sean, and I'm like, and why are we calling the timeout now? I think it was give him a breather.
0: Yeah, the referee was just gave him a slap on the shoulder.
1: Yep.
0: Jed and Seeley at the split ends. Caden, empty backfield. He's going to take it himself. Right side, gets down to the 1 yard line, pick up the two.
2: Up the middle, and the keeper.
1: It's okay, we can run some more time off.
0: 36 seconds on the clock. Going to come in with the play quickly here.
1: I would have thought with that timeout we would have had two plays called, Sean.
0: They do have Chet in behind the line along with Seeley to the split end. Over the right side goes Caden. Caden's going to go in. Touchdown, Saints.
1: Again, he read the hole and got up in there. He only had to go 1 yard, but if he doesn't read that hole, that could stop him.
0: Caden Lester, yeah, he's gassed, but...
1: And he's also playing a new position tonight on defense.
0: Yes.
1: So that makes a big difference also, and I think if I remember from Mike's conversation last week, is that you got to weigh those two things.
0: Yep. And the Saints are going to take another timeout.
2: Time out, Paul.
0: No, I think they want Caden out of the game.
1: The officials are taking him off, it looks like.
0: Mike's none too happy about it. It could be like I heard Aiden Hutchinson this last week when he was questioned about why he looks so gassed. I said, well, you know, that's what I do all the time.
1: It's part of the job.
0: And he says, and sometimes that's him kind of baiting the opponent to that, thinking that he doesn't have anything left. And then he comes around and beats you. And, you know, it could be that Caden's doing the same thing. Though it is hot out there, and he has gotten punished on a couple of passing plays.
1: On the play where they called the roughing, well, it wasn't real rough, it was a personal foul.
0: Yeah.
1: He come up not very good there.
0: Yeah.
1: And I think, and we know it on our side, and that's why we called that other timeout, and I think that's what Mike was trying to get here, too, so we can get this two-point conversion. So I don't know if he can come back out, or right now they have to discuss who's going to be the quarterback because he has to come out.
0: Yeah.
1: And I'll be interested to see who it is. I'm going to guess Fettig, but...
0: Score at the moment is 18-8.

0: 19 seconds left to go in the half. And are we going to get kicker Liam Brown for the extra point? No.
1: No.
0: Colt will man the helm
1: FedEx
0: at the QB. Good. Throw it out, and it didn't have the pass. It was that just didn't work, unfortunately.
1: No. They had blue right out there with him, even if he does catch it, because it was one of those flat catch the ball and try to get in for the. I mean, we only had 2.5 yards to get.
0: Yeah.
1: He just threw it to more than 5.5 yards.
0: I have a feeling that there might be a question here, since we've been unsuccessful for 3 times into the end zone of trying to get a
1: 2-point conversion.
0: 2-point conversion, yeah.
1: And it's been kind of a thing for a while with our team, going back even in the years, Sean. Even when we had those really quick, speedy halfbacks, we still had a hard time getting them. And even Ethan, as the quarterback, as strong as he was, we still had a hard time. There were, Saints are going to say, well, Lester had to come out, and he's been running the ball, and they're absolutely right. He may have gotten it.
0: I wonder if his brother Owen is listening. 231-333-8007. Text us on the Saints shout-out line, 231-333-8007.
1: Now we've got to cover the field. Like last time, Huebner stayed in the zone and he able to stop the guy, because we don't need them to get a big kickoff return, Sean.
0: Yeah, Liam can get a nice long kick. And instead, he's decided that he wants to just set it out wide. So they'll start at the 35.
1: I don't know. I think I would go the other direction, Sean, kick it way deep and let our coverage get down there. Now they're going to line up over the center, and they can pass or they can run, where before it would have just been running on this wet field.
0: They're actually going to mark it at the 39.
1: Oh, they took the 5-yard penalty?
0: Yeah.
1: Okay. 5 yards from where it went out of bounds.
0: Yeah.
1: 5-yard penalty. Smart play there by their coach.
0: 3 wide to the bottom, single wide to the top. 3-man line, low snap, Fenstermacher looking to pass long. That's going to be sized up. Oh, it's over the head, even to Joel Hoener, who has checked in at the cornerback position.
1: Lester's still on the sideline, so probably not a bad idea, because only a couple of plays here. Give him a breather, get him a halftime breather, and we can get him back in the second half.
0: Yeah, 13 seconds left to go.
1: Because he's been pretty much our offense tonight, Sean.
0: He has been, with 87 yards, 89 yards, 2 touchdowns, actually accounting for all 3 with a pass to Fettig. Single back is Mays, rowing to his right, and that's tipped, and it's picked off! Liam Brown! At the 20, the 10, and out of bounds at the 15.
1: 6 seconds.
0: 6 seconds left to go, and the Saints, after the interception, have a chance to put another score on the board.
1: Almost a pick six. Had our other guy back there saw that, the Indian River guy, it would have been a pick six, because he would have just got in front of him.
0: Well, Caden, will he get a chance to come in?
1: Looks like it.
0: And he is. Didn't know if the referee was counting him out for the half or what. But ball now on the 15-yard line after the interception.
1: This is a big play, Sean.
0: Seeley will set up on the right, on the left split end. Brady in behind Caden. Here's the snap. Faking it. Throwing it. And, oh, incomplete.
1: One more play.
0: 1 second left to go on the clock.
2: Third down and 10. 1 second on the clock.
0: I think they were hoping to get that first down and be able to snap the ball, but that's cutting it real close.
1: I wonder if somebody was supposed to go cross field more on that, the under guy, because Lanou was in the end zone. He had 3 guys around him. They saw the film before, because
0: that's Carter's position.
1: Yeah, exactly. Had we gone toward the other sideline, away from us, Sean, away from our press box, we might have had a better chance.
0: Colt will get the call from the sideline.

0: Oh, they're going to try a field goal.
1: Oh.
0: A 30-yarder coming from Liam Brown. Kick up. Kick is no good. It was short. So.
1: In high school, they can't run it out of the end zone?
0: No.
1: Okay.
0: No.
2: And so, that's the end of the first half.
1: We have not kicked the field goal in a long time, so I didn't remember.
0: Well, it's still a positive set here for the Saints. They get the ball in the second half. 18-8.
1: But you know what? Score. Not a bad choice. You know, Lester's needs a breather, can't do anything out there. Go ahead and see if we can get 3 points on the board.
0: Give it a shot. That's right. Well, we'll be back with our Everson's halftime show after these on 106.3 Mac FM.
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4: 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I'm John Ross, and this is This Week in High School Sports, powered by the Michigan Achievement Scholarship and coming to you from the 1-800-CALL-SAM studio. Going into Thursday's volleyball match with Dearborn Divine Child, Pontiac Notre Dame Preps coach Betty Rubel has 1,807 career wins. On the active coaches list, that puts her first in Michigan and second nationally. Ann Schilling of Bayside Academy in Alabama sits just a handful of victories ahead of her. Schilling and Rubel are also third and fourth nationally on the all-time wins list, trailing two retired coaches at the top. Both of those coaches are from Michigan. Jody Menor of Temperance Bedford is first with 2,231 wins, and Jack Magelson of Dalton Kellogg and Portage Northern is second with 1,832 wins. With 11 regular season matches left this season plus the tournament, Rubel will draw even closer to second place in the state and just might take over the active lead nationally. Pontiac Notre Dame Prep has won four state titles under Rubel, the last coming in Division II in 2021. Postseason play this year starts the week of November 2nd with district play. Regionals follow the week after, and quarterfinals will be played on November 17th. Semifinals and finals will once again be at Kellogg Arena in Battle Creek, and those will be held on November 19th, 20th, and 21st. For more on Rubel's run to the top of the wins list or to see updated NPR rankings, go to MHSAA.com and click on volleyball. It's time for Game Balls, when we highlight a trio of standout performances from the past week. First up, Kingsley volleyball senior Jenna Middleton. She broke the school record for most career kills in a win over Grayling. She's now got 2,035 career kills. That also makes her just one of 34 in MHSAA history to reach 2,000 kills. Okemos cross-country runner Rachel Smith finished first the Chesaning Invite, leading the Wolves to a team title as well. Host Chesaning was second. And how about Freeland's Ike Solfridge? He blocked a potential game-tying field goal with less than 2 minutes remaining, giving the Falcons a 10-7 win over Bay City John Glenn.
5: The Michigan Achievement Scholarship is funding every grad, every path. Odds are, your high school senior or recent grad will qualify

0: Now, once a keeper establishes possession of the ball, they will have 8 seconds before having to play the ball. Previously, keepers had 6 seconds before having to release it. The penalty for failing to release the ball in time is also changing. A goalkeeper who is whistled for hanging onto the ball for longer than 8 seconds will now see the opponent awarded a corner kick. The old rule awarded an indirect free kick. So remember, starting this year, keepers get up to 8 seconds before having to release the ball, and failure to do so will result in a corner kick for the opposing team.
1: Thanks, Paige. There are lots of reasons to get in and stay in officiating. Each week, we hear from a current or former official in a segment called What's My Why? This week, we hear from Carrie Seitz, the current Vice President of Refereeing for U.S. Soccer and former FIFA Head of Refereeing. Carrie is a graduate of Brighton High School and Michigan State University, and she is the only person to officiate in 4 FIFA Women's World Cups and 3 Olympic soccer tournaments.
2: So I was a soccer player. I played soccer since I was 6. And at some point, I joined an all-girls travel team. It never happened in our, this was a long time ago. And our coach required us together, every person on the team, to take the course. Now, I believe he didn't know anything about soccer because he was one of those parents who was reading it from a book and just cared about his kids. And so he forced us all to take the referee course, and that altered the path of my life.
1: Now more than ever, we need officials. 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
9: Mac FM, Sean Chillen along with Ed Paul Can here at Stanley Field in Indian River. And it's really been all Saints. Time of possession is really favoring the Saints.
10: Well, that was one of my keys to the game, is we had to control the ball. If you got a team that can put points on the board, you can't do it if they don't have the ball. So you got to do that, you know, and we're driving the ball down the field. And the nice thing, hopefully Lester is okay to come back out to play the second half, because right now he's been our main guy.
9: Right.
10: And he's doing a new position on defense, which might not be helping the situation either. But that being said, they're doing exactly what they need to do against a team like this.
9: Yeah. Well, looking at the offensive side of the ball, it has been all Saints. They're including rushing. We've doubled, almost tripled the rushing. Passing has been close to it, but let's just start it off here. 20 carries on the ground for 114 yards, passing 6 for 8 for 60 yards, one touchdown.

0: were catered on the passing side of it. He is the leading rusher with 12 carries and 89 yards and two touchdowns. His main target has been Colt Fettig, who has four receptions for 24 yards and a touchdown on a slippery field.
1: Yeah, this field is slippery.
0: And then the big pass, that big pass just before the end of the half was the 30-yarder to another Velcro hands of Joel Huebner. He got that one down to the three, and it was just three more plays for the Saints to get it into the end zone.
1: And again, we're going to go back. We got to get to 2 points, because the more points you can get on the board, especially since we're holding them now, if they come back on the second half and start breaking loose a little bit, Sean, then they got their two-point conversion, barely, but they got it, and that could be a difference in the game.
0: But so. It's been defense, and you've got the defensive stats. What has it been for these? They've been the key right from the get-go.
1: Well, we got Joel Huebner. He came in and did a solo tackle, and I'm going to point that one out because it was on a kickoff return. If he doesn't get that tackle, the guy either is going to go or he's going to get him down in a really good scoring position. So he played what he had to do on defense, and I think everybody is. Brown has three tackles, an interception, and almost a pick six. He was close for doing that. In the right place at the right time on that one. Brady's got a tackle. We got three for Sealy and a pass deflection, which was a big key on a play for Indian River when he was able to deflect that pass. Fettig with three tackles. Lester with three. Shepard with two. Smith with one. Two for Leopold and a fumble recovery. It was his own teammate that recovered it, which was great because otherwise it would have been one of those turnovers that we're trying to avoid. And then Lanou with two solo tackles. I'm looking, because I take the defensive stats each week, I'm looking at how this is spread out now. It's not one guy, two defensive backs have to make all the tackles. It's not, you know, one person making all the tackles. They're all concentrating on making sure they get to the ball.
0: Yeah. Well, it turned out to be big in that first series for Indian River. They went for it in their own end zone, at the 36-yard line. Trying to get to the 37, turned it over on downs. That was led to the first score for the Saints.
1: Yeah, that was in the first series, Sean. So think about what they're watching on film. We can do it, you know, because what they saw on film. Our defense has stepped up, different guys in different positions, and I think for Mike Shepard, it's working.
0: Yeah, in the second series, another turnover on downs. That also at the 36-yard line on this end, from the Saints' end, third series, a punt. After they're losing a yard, I think they had an offensive penalty on that one as well. And then they got their TD at the 38, but then that big one, interception at the end of the game, another big one for the Saints.
1: Yeah, we are definitely on defense playing really well, and a lot of times, I'm the basketball guy, and I always say defense turns into offense.
0: Yeah.
1: And it does, and it will, and that's what it's doing for us tonight, because it's given our offense a chance to be on the field, and on the field more than their team. So when you only have three subs, it's easier to be playing offense for not being tired. As you saw, Indian River, you mentioned it, about down there holding their hips.
0: Yeah.
1: When you're out there on defense, well, go back to Hutchinson, like you said. He looks tired, but yeah, he's out there a lot, you know. It makes a big difference.
0: Yeah. Well, let's just run through the offense here with Maves for Indian River has 4 yards on four carries. Fenstermacher, he has 7 carries and 48 yards and a TD and a two-point conversion. Elijah Perkins, 2 carries and 5 yards. Fenstermacher is 4 for 8 in the half. Elijah Perkins has 2 catches for 17 yards. His brother, Landon Perkins, has 1 for 15, and Maves has 1 for 6. For the Saints, leading everybody is Caden Lester. 12 carries, 89 yards for 2 scores. 4 carries and 17 yards for Liam Brown. 3 carries. For Chase Sealy and 7 yards, and 1 carry and 1 yard for Jedediah Brady. And you kind of wonder those last two, getting them more involved might help out Brown and Caden.
1: Yeah, I think we do.

0: But it's one of those things when you go with what's working, don't fix it if it's not broke. Yeah. Well, unfortunately, it might have got broke if Lester isn't able to come back out and do what he did starting the game. Yeah. You know, we need his offense.
1: And Cole Fettig has 4 receptions for 24 yards. Seeley, 1 for 6. And 1 for 30 for Joel Huebner. Huebner. You said that before. Now, somebody else said it was Huebner.
0: Well,
1: it's Huebner. See, now we got a student that says it's right. It's Huebner. You're right.
0: Well, I was doing it wrong when I was broadcasting basketball, and I got somebody let me know. So I know now.
1: Well, we still have about 5 minutes left to go before the second half kickoff. We'll take a quick break here, and...
0: And they didn't put the three minutes on yet.
1: No, they didn't. The halftime show brought to you by Everson's Home Furnishings, the Upper Peninsula's furniture store. They have everything you need. Also, that shout-out line, 231-333-8007. 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
7: So, how are the kids?
8: Well, Emily made the honor roll.
7: Oh, good for her.
8: Yeah, we're really proud of her. Tyler, on the other hand, though.
7: What's going on?
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1: ...106.3 Mac FM, Sean Sheldon along with Ed Paulcan. It's an 18-8 halftime as the players start to filter back out onto the field. One thing I was remiss to ask you, Ed, coming up in the second half, what do the Saints have to do to keep this score the way it is or increase the score?
0: Well, they got to keep Lester healthy. That's one thing. And if it takes doing a few things differently, but just make sure that you make those things you do differently work, because just him being on the field, they're going to be worried about it.
1: Yeah.
0: And then you go back to our defense. Whatever they said to them coming into tonight, It's working. And I know from

0: listen to Mike's postgame last week, that was a concern. And then he said during the pregame that they had that extra day to prepare. Well, now's the time to make it work, take it out on the field. And at halftime, I'm sure all the coaches were saying, see, it works, guys. You just do what you're supposed to do. So we still have one more half. You can't stop now.
1: Yeah. Well, let's go back to that shout-out line. You got one, didn't you? You got a shout-out.
0: No.
1: You didn't?
0: No, he was just telling me he's at the
1: Oh, no, that's Albert, but your daughter.
0: Oh, yeah, I gave... Oh, to us, yeah.
1: Yes.
0: Got a shout back. Okay, I'll read that one off here then, John. I didn't understand what you're saying there. Yeah, my daughter out in Maryland said, thanks for the shout-out. You guys sound great and smooth. Like a well-oiled machine.
1: And here's one, blow your mind. Marty. Marty Spencer is checking in.
0: Oh, nice.
1: Nice to hear from Marty.
0: I debated about telling him to get his butt up here and do the game with you.
1: It's a long way to drive, isn't it?
0: Bay City. He's not that far.
1: That's true.
0: It's Saturday. No, yeah.
1: Hey, come on, coach. Get up here.
0: Yeah. Well, it was nice he got. I did get him on with you that one game, and yeah, I was kind of glad I did, Sean.
1: And that was fun. Yeah. That was fun. It's always good to have a coaching perspective in the color seat and to know what you're talking about. And although it might be a little bit different for an 8-man, but it's still pretty much the same.
0: Well, if you're going to take a guy that didn't play football, then I think coaching would be even better. That's why I got you Joey Osman that one time.
1: Yeah.
0: Not as a coach, but as a former NFL player.
1: Yeah, we could have had Mike Grisdale, but the time change here move things around. So we're going to still try to see if we can get Mike, especially since the Chiefs were unfortunately could not have a team this year to field. That'd be good for Mike to get behind the mic for the football season at least one time.
0: Yeah, oh, definitely. And he's very good at it. He was my mentor as I was, doing the skit started in basketball. And a lot of respect for Mike. And if you are listening out there, Mike, we'll get you. Sean will get you on. And that's not up to me.
1: Yeah, I get the officiating side of it, too.
0: Yeah.
1: I ran into Coach Iffer over last weekend. Went down to CMU to see my son and daughter in the band festival, I guess they call it. And they're performing in the halftime at CMU. It's nice and rainy down there. But ran into Coach Iffer, and it was fun catching up with him and getting the finer points from that weirdly called badly officiated, but a bad occasion for a lot of penalties last Friday at McCann Field.
0: Yeah, he right now is home resting up because he just had knee replacement on Tuesday.
1: Oh, really?
0: Yeah, so he's at home doing that, and I meant to text him and tell him. I didn't want to text him and tell him I was on the air because then he would have just made fun of me.
1: No. Well, Coach, hey, hope you're feeling better. I hope you're listening.
0: Well,
1: give us a shout-out if you are. 231-333-8007. 231-333-8007. No call, just text.
0: You're talking to Iffer because he's got my phone number. My phone will, if he is, now it'll blow up.
1: Then he should, yeah.
0: No, he'll say, you can't even read it because you tell me not to read it when I'm with you.
1: excuses. Okay. Getting ready to kick this one off. Indian River will be kicking from right to left, and Gunnar Hanel will man the duties there.
0: Lester's out there on the receiving, so that's a good sign, John.
1: And Seeley, they're going to, picking up on a short kick by Jedediah Brady, and he's going to take it to the 50-yard line. They're trying to squib kick that one, catch the Saints unawares. An 11-yard return by Jed Brady up to the 50, and the Saints got fantastic field position.
0: The problem with those type of kicks in 8-man, you're three guys that you don't really want to run up or right up front, but everybody else can run the ball.
1: Yeah.
0: And Brady gets it, and he gets a good return on it.
1: Let's see what the Saints set up. They'll do that bunch formation to the near side. Jed in behind the line. Seeley at split end, fronted by Carter Lanoue. And an empty backfield for Caden Lester. Rolling to his right and taking the run and gets

0: Oh, there is a flag that came out. This head judge likes to throw the flags, and they're coming out in
1: the
0: bunches. Another chop, and that's going against Indian River. So after the two-yard pickup, we'll add 15 onto it.
1: If I had an official out, I'm kind of wondering, because I've seen this year a lot of those penalties called, the illegal blocking like that. It's a penalty for a reason, because you can get a guy's knees, take a guy's knees out if you're hitting him down that low and he's not expecting it. So a good call by the official.
0: That was the second one tonight.
2: 15-yard penalty. That'll be the same
0: thing. Now the illegal block. Now this one was on Indian River. Saints now moving the ball to the 33-yard line of Indian River. Just started here at the 11:31 mark. Empty backfield, two split ends, Brown and Seeley. They're going to hand it off to Brown, that twisting handoff. And stretching out to the 26-yard line. Pickup of 7 yards for Liam Brown.
1: And Lester just made a really nice block to get Brown those extra yards. He did exactly what you want the guy that's leading the play to do, even if it is your quarterback. You still got to block, because there's only 8 guys on the field. And if you don't take on one of the defenders, it could go wrong.
0: It's such an interesting move, because he's doing a pirouette in the backfield, Caden is, trying to pitch it to Brown, and then ends up just handing it off to him. Giving it to Seeley over the right side, and he's going to lose one.
1: Tripped up there. Number 5 got in there quick for Indian River. That's Ridley.
0: It's 4 down territory. Third down and 4 now from the 27-yard line. Brown will come in with the play, and Jed will come off. And that one kind of slow developed, but good backside pursuit by Indian River. Brown in behind Caden. Colt in the slot. Pitching it out to Brown. Brown is going to get the first down over the left side. Oh, just barely got tackled there. 5-yard pickup. And that was number four, Hayden Ridley with the tackle, open field.
1: A good block in the backfield there by number 57 for the Saints, Leopold. He kept the guy out of the play, but the guy turned and he just put his hands up, which is good, because you do not want to give the official a chance to say it was a legal block.
0: Ball now on the far hash mark. Brown in behind Lester. Colt Fettig in the slot. Here's a snap. Pitching it out to Brown. He's got some room. Takes it over the left side to the 15-yard line. Are they going to mark him out? Wow. My eyesight isn't that good, I guess. About a 5-yard pickup. They marked him out at the 17.
1: Good carry that time by Brown. He's getting a few carries this time. And as you notice, Lester just had the one so far.
0: Getting the ball at the far hash mark. Brown and Seeley at the split ends. High snap, controlled there by Caden. Seeley spins out of a tackle and drives forward, and there is a flag coming out at the end. That was a late flag.
1: Maybe a late hit.
0: Flag on the play. I think he got the first down. But let's see.
1: No, it looked like a spot ball. The ref put the flag right where the penalty was.
0: And the referee was talking to St. Ignace. But no, that's going to be against St. Ignace.
1: Yeah, I think it was a hold, or no, it was only a 5-yarder, so what did they call?
0: Not sure what that
2: sideline infraction.
0: They must have been warned, and then finally got
2: second down.
0: So
1: I've never seen one of those called.
0: So a sideline infraction. Usually it's a warning.
1: Well, they might have warned them, and we don't know.
0: Yeah, that's true. Seeley will get the fake handoff. Caden running. He's going to have to take it. Runs it up to the 17-yard line. They'll bring up third down and about 5.
1: Do you think they were keying on him, Sean?
0: I think they are.
1: There was, 7 blue shirts chasing him out of bounds.
2: Third and 5.
1: But he did the right thing. He got around the end and did

0: took it out of bounds so he couldn't take a hit.
1: So it is a third down and five coming up.
0: It's four down territory, Sean, don't you think?
1: I think so. A little too far for a field goal attempt from here. Caden, empty backfield. Humner in the center of the line. Goes straight up the gut is Caden, and he's going to be close to the first down, shy by a yard. And there's a flag coming in late.
0: Smith just blocked the guy after the play. 54.
1: So, 4 yards for Caden. Let's hope it's not a 15-yarder.
0: Yeah, it will be.
1: He's making the motion for it. And another personal foul.
2: Personal foul against the Saints.
1: This hasn't been that big of an issue for the Saints over the season. Maybe a little bit last week, but today it's been a little too much.
0: Well, part of my pregame.
1: Are they calling? Is this calling it after the penalty? Because they got a fourth down on the marker here.
0: Yeah, it was after the play. The whistle had blown. So I'm wondering if Smith didn't hear the whistle and he threw the guy down.
1: Fourth down, and boy, it's a long 16, close to 17. They've got to get to the 12-yard line.
0: Well, whatever they get would be like a punt, too, Sean. Yep. If they don't get it.
1: Caden, back to pass. He's got Manning back behind him. Fenstermacher was out of heat-seeking missile towards him, and he took him down. An incomplete pass.
0: He didn't have enough time. That's why that ball was thrown away. And it just as well as thrown away, you don't need to, you know, throw it into the blue and let them, you know, go the other way with it. So now defense just has to pick it up here, Sean.
1: The penalties turn to be costly against the Saints here, especially after the whistle had blown. But let's see if the defense can hold them down. Saints are up 18-8 here in the second half start. Mays gets out of one tackle, gets 2 yards to the 30-yard line.
2: Brought down by 12, Lester.
0: Yeah, Brady got him with his hand, and then Lester finished it off.
1: Pick up of two.
0: And he's talking about the penalties. When they scored, second they got 30 yards in penalties to help them.
1: Yeah.
0: So.
1: Got to mark my penalties. That's one thing I did not give everybody. I'll have to add that up here in the break. Two back set in behind Fenstermacher. Hand off. No keeping it himself. Carter got him by the shoulder, but couldn't pull him down. But then Seeley and Brown come up and finish him off.
2: Brought down by two, Brown.
1: Pick up of two. Brings up a third down and
2: across the
1: long five.
0: Good job by Lanoue holding them up in the backfield, and then the help came. And we've been doing that the whole game. We've been going to the ball, which is good.
1: Ball near hash mark, 7:03 on the clock in the third quarter. Sean Schulman along with Ed Paulkin here at Shanley Field in Indian River. Hard count by Fenstermacher. Gets the snap, going to keep it himself over the right side, and he's going to get close to the first down. Well, that's a very generous mark there by the far side referee. Where are they going to mark him? It's going to be a first down.
2: Got five and a Bulldog. First down.
1: Late call on the first down mark. Ball sitting now at the 38.
0: Well, this week they're blowing the whistle on time, or that one week they weren't even blowing it. Remember, they were just heard you over there saying, hey, blow the whistle.
1: Yeah. Two back set. In behind, Fenstermacher fakes it, sends it out to Elijah Perkins. A nice open field tackle.
2: That's the number two.
1: Is that Jed or is that? No, it's Huebner.
0: Thank you. Good job by Huebner. He's getting some chance to play right now, and he's shown that he's doing it for him. But over on the sideline, getting a breather right now is Lester. That's why.

0: Joel Huebner's out there.
1: Second down and 10. Two back set. Here's a snap. Looking for a pass. Still looking. He's got a man out there. It's Perkins, and Perkins is going to be pulled down after a 10-yard gain.
2: Pressure maker pass.
1: They'll get him 11 to the 49.
2: 11-yard gain and a Bulldog. First down.
0: Yeah, he was looking to go long there, Sean, and we had those guys covered, and then the guy coming underneath was open, and he hit him.
1: Yeah, it looks like Coach Shepard is just hedging his bets and keeping Caden. I'm not sure if he's got a leg injury or not. Ball on the 49. Keeping it is Fenstermacher, waiting for his blocks to formulate and gets 5 yards out of it.
2: 67, Trace Mavis on the stop.
0: Trace, that time, he kind of waited because Fenstermacher was waiting to see which way to go, like Lester was doing when we were driving, and he also waited, and then when he made his shot, he went and got the tackle. We're being patient. We're not overrunning the halfbacks or the quarterback in this case.
1: 4 minutes and 33 seconds left to go in the third quarter. Saints lead at 18-8. The scoring update brought to you by Sarah Jones Ford. From the showroom to the scoreboard, Sarah Jones Ford is cheering you on. Let's go, Saints. Sarah Jones Ford on US 2 in St. Ignace. Near hash mark, going right to left on your radio or streaming device. And that hard count there by the Saints. And Caden had just checked in.
0: Well, there's those penalties, and I'll be curious to see. Yeah, they did give him the first.
1: Yeah.
2: 5-yard penalty is going to result in the Bulldog. First down.
1: 25 yards of penalties in the first half of the Saints. Second half of the Saints so far. 15-30. Oh, I'll get back to the game here and do some addition here in a moment. Giving it to Mays on the right side. Open field cut, and there's a flag, and that's going to come back.
2: That flag will give me a chance
1: to count up the flags. 45 yards in the first half of penalties for the Saints on 4 penalties.
0: Holding.
1: And a hold against Indian River right now.
0: Spot foul, so it's going to go 10 yards back from the original line of scrimmage, Sean. Bring up a first and 20.
1: Indian River had 35 yards.
0: Yeah, the two personal fouls and then a 5-yarder.
1: Yeah.
0: But this clock is running, Sean, and that's on our favor.
1: Yeah. 3 minutes and 45 seconds left in the third. Saints lead at 18-8. Lester back on the field, manning that middle linebacker position. Lanoue is set up at the line. Bad snap. Lanoue is coming. He's going to take him. Oh, he's going to get intercepted. Is that Jed? Yes, it's Jed. Stays on his feet. And flags. There's a lot of flags. Came down. I think he's going to get a face mask called against Indian River. That ball was intercepted at the 48-yard line. He shed 4 or 5 tacklers, got around the left side. And in the meantime, I think Indian River got a face mask.
0: So you got to give Lanoue all the credit on that. If he isn't on the quarterback like he is, that ball was just, he should have took the sack.
1: Yeah.
0: Instead, he threw it, and we picked it off.
1: Yeah, they're going to mark it from the point of the interception. They're not going to count the run back?
0: Yeah. No, they marked it from the end of the thing. The
1: end of the run?
0: There, now he's going to mark it off.
1: All the way down.
0: The other ref down there did it, Sean.
1: Yeah, the 22-yard line.
2: Big
1: penalty against Indian River.
0: The umpire didn't do it. The back judge marked it and then waited for him to bring the ball down. That's a big, big interception there for us.
1: And it was not incidental either. Ball on the far hash mark. Saints back at the 22-yard line. Caden, empty backfield, sends Seely in motion, and we're going to have a flag.
2: Flag before the snap.
1: Motion on Saints.
0: Again, these are the things I talked about in the pregame. We can't have these penalties when we're driving the ball. Yeah. Takes momentum away and backs you up.
1: I think Mike might want to call a timeout to kind of get everybody back on plan.

0: Oh. He's just getting the play in to Sealy and to Chase, because it looked like Sealy was the one who moved a little too quickly.
1: Yeah, I think it was, and he's so quick that he wants to be precise in what he's doing, but he's got to hold off.
0: And our official timeout here. So we'll give a scoring update to UP State Credit Union. 18-8, Saints are on top. 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Marie, Norway, and Escanaba.
1: Again, they were in our favor. They didn't stop the clock, but they just put 2:55 back up, Sean. That was the
0: high snap, giving it to Brown. Brown open field, gets down to the 20-yard line, a pick up a 7. No, they're going to mark him down at the 19.
2: Number 2, Brown on the carry.
1: That was a big carry. We had got a big chunk of that back after the penalties, and now we're into second down and a long 7.
0: A pick up of 8. And we're seeing Liam Brown being more involved in the offense as he comes off. 2:25 left to go in this third quarter, and the Saints driving again. Sealy and Brady at the split ends. Nobody in behind Caden. He was looking for him. Hard count. Taking it himself is Caden. Gets through a tackle, and there's going to flag come out, and that might be against Indian River, and it's a score for the Saints. Let's find out if it's against the Saints. Yeah, they're marking him back. And it was a great run there by Caden. Colt is trying to plead the case.
1: I think that's why he got the spring outside, because whoever it was holding the guy. And the thing is, Lester was by him. We don't need to have that. Just, you know, do like earlier when Smith just put his hands up, and so he didn't get the illegal block. Yeah, 10-yarder spot foul.
2: Going to back them up 10 yards from the spot.
0: 40 yards on 5 penalties in this third quarter alone for the Saints.
1: What do we have in the first half?
0: All of them in this here, 4 altogether.
1: Yeah. That's always been kind of our Achilles there. When we start driving, we start going backwards.
0: Caden is gassed. I wonder if he's, I don't know if he's been sick, but he's putting a heroic effort out today.
1: After early, the other series, he came up limping again, so hopefully he's not.
0: Brown in behind Caden. Handing off, going to Sealy, and getting back to the line of scrimmage.
2: Wagar, number 4, Sealy.
1: Well, it's kind of a catch-22 right now. Do you go to the air and try to get some big yardage? If not, then the clock stops. But, right, you know.
0: But it's 1:30 left to go in the third quarter. Saints are up by 10, 18-8. Big third down here.
1: And we've had some big run plays, so maybe you try doing it that way, run the clock out and get some yards.
0: Play coming in a little late, but no hand in the backfield yet from the referee. Ball in between the hash marks. Sealy's at the split end to the left. Brown, as the hand comes up from the referee. Faking it. Looking for someone to pass to, and can't get it out to Carter Lanoue, and it falls incomplete.
1: I think Colt thought it was going to Carter, but I think it was actually intended for him, and he stopped.
2: That's going to bring up fourth and long.
0: Second incompletion for the Saints, and they have to make this one.
1: Well, let's get some yards out of it, Sean, at least, and we'll have them deep in their own territory to start their drive with 58 seconds left in the third quarter.
0: Brady will come in. Brown will come off. Sealy and Colt Fettig at the split ends. Now send out wide in the slot, really, for Colt Fettig. Brady in behind Caden, faking the handoff, rolling to his left. Gets Carter Lanoue. He's at the 15-yard line, but well short of the first down.
1: Well, it's kind of like a punt in the short field there, Sean. So we did turn it over on downs, but it could have been.

0: Just like a punt, though. And
1: I think that was the one they intended to run on the previous play.
0: Yeah.
1: 20 yards on that, but they needed five more for the first down. So a turnover on downs.
0: Well, defense has got to step up now, Sean.
1: Handoff going straight up the gut to Perkins. Perkins pick up about 3.5, 4 yards.
0: And Huebner in there with the tackle again. He's been stepping up the second half.
1: Actually, I gave him a couple more than I thought. So second down and 5. 28 seconds left to go in the third quarter. Saints lead it by 10. It's low-scoring contest. Fenstermacher gets the handoff. No, he's going to keep it. And he's going to get smothered in the back. No, he got out of it, but he's still going to have a loss of 3 yards. No sack because it was a running play.
0: Yeah, getting over there. That's the end of the quarter.
1: There is the end of the quarter. 12 minutes left to go in this one. Saints leading by 10, 18-8. We'll be back after this on 106.3 Mac FM.
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1: Mac FM, Sean Schillen, along with Ed Paul Cannon, this nail biter here at Stanley Field in Indian River. The Saints have the lead 18-8, but no one has been able to score in the second half as we start up the fourth quarter.
0: Well, Tigers scored 0-0 bottom of the second, and let's see if our favorite guy is still out there, Sean. Verlander still on the mound.
1: And he had his first strikeout. It's 3,555.
0: Nice. Our good buddy Albert Bettis is down there watching.
1: Albert. Hey, Albert.
0: Well, he contacted me to see if I wanted to go, and I said I had plans already.
1: Third down and 2. Wait. This is not right, is it?
0: Did they do like they did that other time, not put it in the right spot?
1: I don't think they put it in the right spot. Hand on, no, keeping it. Sully Smith has got an angle on him. They're going to bring him down. No, can they bring him down? No. But he went out of
0: flag
1: bounds.
0: On the far side, Sean.
1: That one might be another holding penalty. It's a fourth down. That should have been way back at the 20.
0: Yeah, holding.
1: And a hold called against Indian River.
5: With our cheerleaders today.
1: I'm surprised that Mike didn't see that. Are they not marking it off?
0: They're trying to decide what they're going to do. Did he decline it?
1: Or do they pick it up? They're not marking it off or anything.
0: No, he might have declined it.
1: Fourth and 1. Handoff going to Perkins. Perkins goes slip and he falls in, and that is going to be Saints ball at the 24-yard line.
0: Good job by Smith getting penetration, and with this wet field, he couldn't cut.
1: The field markers is not right. Their chains were on the wrong side.
0: Oh, they
1: because they started them at the 15. And it should have been starting at the 24 because that's where the Saints had started.
0: I see what you're saying, yeah. There was another game that they were doing that a lot, too. When they changed quarters, they didn't put the ball in the right place.
1: So a turnover on down is now at the 25.
0: Good field position for the Saints. Now we got to take advantage of it, Sean.
1: Yeah. Chance here for the Saints to put extra pressure on the Bulldogs. Brady in the backfield, or is that... Yep, Brady in the backfield.

0: It off right to him, up the gut, goes straight up out like a battering ram up to the 20. 5 yards for Jed Brady.
1: Now, got to give Brady credit, because and I've seen this a couple of times now. When the guys come up to hit, he wraps that ball up with two hands.
0: Yeah.
1: Not going to let him punch it out. Good job by Brady there.
0: 11 and 33 on the clock. Saints has a turnover on downs. Have it now at the 20.
1: Because that's exactly what Indian River has to do now. They got to create a turnover.
0: It's not like they haven't been trying already. They've caused a couple of fumbles, mm-hmm. but the Saints have recovered. Brady in the backfield. Lanoue at his tight end spot. It sends Seeley in motion. Keeping it is Caden. He's going to toss it out to Fedek. Fedek stays on his feet, but he's going to get knocked backwards and down. They'll give him 2 yards on it.
1: Yeah, it's got to go where he caught it because that was his forward progress. They did.
0: So third down and a long three coming up.
1: Big play here, Sean. And it's fourth down territory, but it'd be nice to get the first down on this play. And then you got four downs to get in the end zone.
0: They got Jed at split end on the left, Seeley on the right. Empty backfield for Caden. Here's a snap. He's going to keep it himself over the left side. Stretches out to the first down marker, and he's going to be shy, maybe about a half a yard.
2: Wrapped up and brought down by number 19, Mays.
1: Well, this makes his fourth down very workable. And the thing from I've always thought it, and you guys have mentioned one other game, is if you're under center, you just
0: dive it forward.
1: You dive it forward, and
0: kind of wonder if Mike has put that play into place.
1: In this situation, it would be very worthwhile.
0: They're gonna put Jed Brady wide out right. Never seen that before. Keeping it himself is Cade. He's got the first down and stretches out to the 11-yard line. A pickup of 5.
2: He's got enough for the Saints. First down.
0: I'll mark him down at the 12, actually.
1: Carter carries. There's a flag on the play. The back judge called something.
0: Was it after the play had finished?
1: I'm not sure when he called it.
0: Well, they're going to mark it at the end of the run.
2: There is a penalty on the play.
0: Unsportsmanlike conduct, so it's going to be after the play, but it's still a first down for the Saints.
1: Can't have that. You got to hold your cool. Just go out there and play between the whistles and the extra stuff that never pans out for you.
0: It should be first down.
1: Yeah, they got it.
0: Should be first down and 10, right?
1: Yep.
0: Yeah, it's first down and 10. Then finally, the chain gang's got it right.
2: Foul called against the Saints.
0: So it's like we're taking two steps forward and three steps back. Ball now at the 26-yard line.
1: Is this about where we took over?
0: Yeah, the chain gang still trying to get themselves set, and they finally do. First and 10. Clock is at 9:38. Saints leading by 10. Handoff inside going to Brady. Bounces it out left side. That's actually, Brown, excuse me. Nice heads up running there by Liam Brown.
1: Good carry.
0: He got 7 yards out of it.
1: He was following his blocker, and I don't know if that was something that they talked about all week. Also, is to read the block and then take what you can get after that.
0: Patient running from yes. Liam Brown. He's got 32 yards on 5 carries in the second half. I think we've all been kind of waiting to see what he would do.
1: He's got some speed.
0: Sneaky speed.
1: Yeah.
0: Lanoue and Seeley on the end of the bunch formation, Brown in front of it, and they're going to block for Caden. Caden cuts it up the center. He got out of the break. He could go. He did. Saints, touchdown.
2: Number 12.
1: No flags.
2: For a Saints touchdown.
0: From 20 yards out, Caden Lester. Yeah. Seeley got pancaked at the 3-yard line by two Bulldogs. And that was just a thing of beauty by Caden Lester. He has got to be gassed beyond belief.
1: But now you got to give Seeley credit because he did. And he didn't get back up and do anything. He just cheered his teammate on for scoring the touchdown.

0: the first score in the second half. And no unsportsmanlike conduct, no odd penalties. And the Saints, at the 9-11 mark in the fourth quarter, put another 4 points on, 6 points on the board. Now I'm getting all screwed up here.
1: You're excited, Sean.
0: I am. Brown in behind Kaden, pitching it out to him, left side, and just not covering on the open field tackler, number three, Gunnar Amell. So keeps the score the same, 24-8, a two-score and two-point lead there from the Saints. 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Marie, Norway, or Escanaba.
1: Well, what I'm going to be curious now, Sean, is he hasn't had the, Vincent Meyer hasn't had to pass much, but he's going to have to now.
0: Well, when he has, he's thrown two picks. So.
1: But let's see, you know, it's a little different when it's a set play and you're doing it, but now you have to continue to do it to go down the field. We'll see where he is on that, because if they keep running the ball, the clock's just going to go down on him with that many scores.
0: Yep. So this will be their third possession of the second half. Down by 16. Perkins setting up shop at the 15. Liam Brown getting ready to kick this one off from the far hash mark. This time they kick it short to Mays, who over-the-shoulder catch at the 25, springs forward to the 41-yard line. Another flag coming out.
1: Is it going to be Fedick or 24? They were both tangled up, and let's see who they're going to call this on.
0: Fedick is pretty cool under pressure.
1: The way he's walking back.
0: Not sure.
1: Hold? He was grabbing his shirt, so maybe they'd call a hold.
0: Yeah, but the judge is facing Indian River way.
1: Yep, they call hold.
0: Personal foul.
1: Oh, so it was after the play.
2: Against the Bulldogs.
0: 15 yards.
2: Back up 15 yards from the end of that.
1: No. Bulldogs will take over. Fedick, that's the way you're supposed to do it. Let the guy do what he's going to do, and we'll take the penalty. That's a big penalty, Sean.
0: Yeah, that's a loss of 20-plus yards. Three wide out set. They'll send Perkins in motion, and Fenstermacher will take it himself. He's got open field, runs into his own player, but falls down. And a first down after a close to 20-yard gain. That went from the 27 to the 49.
1: Huebner had come up with that play and saved a touchdown. Once he broke through the middle there, it was just him or go down.
0: 22-yard run. He has 32 yards on five carries, as Fenstermacher. Four wide out set. Low snap. It's on the ground. Saints are still trying to cover. They get it out to Perkins, and a nice open field tackle there again by Colt Fedick. 3-yard pickup.
2: Gain of three on the play, second and seven.
0: 14 yards, 2 for 3 for Fenstermacher. And he's taking his time getting back to the...
1: Yeah, they don't have... Time is in our favor.
0: 8 minutes left to go. Mays in behind Fenstermacher. Snap. Here comes Carter. Carter knocks it out. The ball's on the ground. He still tries to throw it. He gets Mays in the open field. Mays has got the first down. Man, you got to give it to Fenstermacher. Head on his shoulders. He got a 10-yarder out of that pass.
1: And he come up. He felt that one. But I'm in a good sportsmanship there by Smith. He helped him back up and make sure he was okay. Wow. That fumble actually hurt us.
0: That, yeah. Well, unless...

0: we had another person there to cover it up.
1: It would have been better if it was just a plain old sack.
0: 24-8. Indiana River driving in Saints territory at the 38. Fresh set of downs. Snap, looking, passing to his left. He's got Mays wide open, and he gets the first down and another yard after that.
2: Finally picked up by number one, Huebner.
0: They'll give him 11 yards, 12 yards.
2: 11 and a Bulldog. First down.
0: Quickly to the line they come. Hard snap, ball through the fingers, and here comes Carter.
1: Oh, that should be intentional grounding there.
0: No, he was outside of the pocket, but he's not. So, but he is down.
1: Oh, there's the flag.
0: There's the flag.
1: Yep. The side judge come over and let him know.
0: That was a late flag, but he was in the grass when he threw it. So that should be the spot of the foul and 15 yards and loss of down.
1: So all the above, Sean.
0: Yeah.
1: Yeah, they're marking it off.
0: Yeah, he was, yep, intentional grounding.
2: Intentional grounding against the Bulldogs. This can be a loss of down.
0: At the spot of the foul?
1: Yeah, it goes back from the spot of the foul.
0: 41. And that one went through his hands again. That's a different QB back there, actually. Number three, and being held back. And he's still trying to stay on his feet, but finished off by Travis Mavis. A six-yard run by Gunnar Hanel.
2: Third down.
0: Third down and 5, 10, 18 yards.
1: I see Lester's back out there on defense, Sean, and now he's not playing the middle linebacker spot, which is a little bit easier for him now. But he was...
0: Yep, 6 and 20 left to go in this contest. The Saints lead at 24-8. Indian River, third down and long. Coming at him and throwing it incomplete, but he was under pressure by Mavis and by Lester. I think Shepard was pretty nearby, too.
1: So that's going to force either, they got to go for it, Sean, because of how much time and where we're at in the game. Big play here.
0: Yeah. Saints could get this stop. Just run some clock. Just run this one out.
1: If it's an incomplete pass, we get the ball right there where it's sitting.
0: Yep. You got to figure that's what they're going to do. Fenstermacher will come off. Oh, excuse me, will come on. And Hanel will come back.
1: He took a big hit from Lanou.
0: Certainly did. Twice.
1: Yeah, twice.
0: Three wide out. No, they're to the right of the line. Single wide to the top. Fenstermacher. Caden Lester's coming after him. He's going to bring him down. Tosses it up and get it. Almost intercepted by Liam Brown. Almost the second INT of the afternoon.
1: If he gets that, he might be going for a pick six.
0: Yeah.
1: But since he doesn't, right where he intercepted is where we're going to get the ball.
0: Yeah.
2: That's going to turn the ball over on downs.
1: Or where he almost intercepted.
0: Where he almost intercepted. Yeah. But, again, a turnover on downs for the Saints. This time at the 35. That is their fourth of the afternoon.
1: I tell you, you got to give Fenstermacher some credit here, because what he just did was, even if it does get intercepted, as long as they don't go anywhere, we've been way back here toward the 50-yard line with the ball.
0: That was a two-hand pass.
1: Yeah.
0: You know, like that for basketball, right?
1: Yeah.
0: Always a two-hand pass. Ball on the far hash mark. Caden taking a breather in the back. Handing it off to Jed right up the gut. Maybe a yard.
2: He's brought down by 24.
1: Well, just run it up the gut. Run the clock down a little bit, Sean.
2: Yard on the plate. Second and nine.
0: Yeah, in some ways, if I'm the coach, Gervais of Indian River, I'm calling a timeout now.
1: Yeah, he's got three, so you might to use one now wouldn't hurt.
0: Yeah. But right now, the Saints are just going to run this down as close to he possibly can.
1: Yeah, when he gets to that last part of the count, he's going to snap it.
0: So he can take almost 3 minutes off this clock just by running it down. Hand comes up.

0: Saints get in the formation. Handing off again. Straight up the gut goes Brady. Right side. Takes a few tacklers with him to the 41, 42-yard line. And bring up a third down and five.
1: Good job by the Saints. Gonna right now, time of possession is making a big difference, and we're running the clock down on them.
0: It's going to be a third down and a long five. It's going to be a long four.

0: lead it 24-8.
1: I'm going to guess if we don't get this, Sean, we're going to punt and get them down deep in their territory.
0: Yeah. Liam was taking the punting duties earlier during practice. They hand it off to him over the right side, trying to find some room. He got the first down. Liam Brown extends the drive for the Saints up to the 47-yard line.
1: Again, he wrapped the ball up when he got to the defense come up at him, and because you know they're going to try and punch it out because that's one of the only ways they can get this ball back.
0: So Liam, he comes up a little bit winded there. But he has given a lot here in the second half. Carries and 39 yards.
1: I would guess it's getting a lot warmer down there. It was supposed to, as the afternoon went along, get warmer, Sean.
0: It's supposed to get up to 70, 71 here in the Indian River. And Brown is at the split end, and they're taking their time. Caden handing it off to Brown, and Brown's going to lose a yard, maybe two. With 3:45 left to go, and there is a timeout going to be taken by Indian River.
1: They read that one, Sean. They were all blue was right there as the Saints are trying to block them.
0: Well, you had to know that at some point they have to take a timeout to preserve the time.
1: Yeah.
0: I think they waited too long. 3:47 left to go in this contest.
1: The way our defense is playing right now, I think we just have to run some more off there because they're two scores down.
0: Yeah.
1: You know, and that'll take a lot for them to get the
0: two
1: scores.
0: Or they would have to, an onside kick. Got to watch that, too. They tried that earlier, and the Saints were able to cover that up. But this is, I did not expect this. I thought this was going to be a high-scoring contest today. But the Saints' defense showed us right from the beginning in the first series that first two series for Indian River turnover on down, and they did it again just in this previous series to the Saints having it here.
1: Well, you have to keep them off the field. You know, if they got a good offense, then offense can't do it if you're not out there. So good job by our defense tonight.
0: In this case,
1: today,
0: the opposite of what you said earlier in the game, the offense is a good defense.
1: Yes.
0: Saints got a breather, too. Brady and Seeley at the split ends. Colt is in the slot. Handing it off to Seeley. He's got a blocker out in front of him. Puts his long legs in. There's going to be a flag coming out. He's still on his feet. Let's find out. Going to get tackled at the 25-yard line, but this one's going to come back.
1: Yeah.
2: Back by the 45-yard line.
0: Head coach Mike Shepard does not like the the call.
1: That was iffy.
2: Thank you to our cheerleaders for being here working hard today's game, and also to Mr. Paul DeSimone.
0: Find out what is going on here as the
2: for being here today.
0: Line judge is just feeling it his obligation to give the Saints penalty markers here.
2: Quite a treat. Thank you, Mr.
0: And a hold against the Saints.
2: And band.
0: That is their seventh.
2: A big thank you to our student section.
0: The second half.
1: Now that hole was away from the play. You gotta once the ball carrier is by you, just put your hands in.
0: And it stopped the clock too.
1: Yeah, there's the other thing. It stops the clock.
0: Now it's starting to back up. Second down and 22 coming up. After that was a loss of 60 yards there, because that was close to a 40-yard run for Chase Seeley, his longest run of the day. Brady in the backfield, Seeley in motion. Going to give him to the right side, to the left side, excuse me, and taken out of bounds at the 40.
2: Number four,
0: but they're going to keep the clock winding. 5-yard run.
1: Well, they're going to stop it for timeout. Yep, timeout Indian River.
2: Timeout. Bulldogs.
0: Well, stay with us for our BC Pizza Players of the Game. Boy, there's a lot to choose from, I think, here. Yes, it's the best pizza, but much more with salads and sums, grinders, pasta, and wraps. The Stray's best choice, BC Pizza, downtown St. Ignace. I thank Rob for his continued support.
1: Yeah, very, very good supporter.
0: And all of our sponsors throughout the football season and coming up into the basketball season, which is, 2 months away.
1: Don't rush it, Sean. If we're playing anything in November, it's going to be these guys.
0: Yeah.

0: That would be
1: it'd be the tournament.
0: It's, you know, this is the playoffs. Kind of a going, hearkening back to that 2023 season where the wind was behind us, and then we got that one unfortunate injury to our lead quarterback and lead linebacker. And
1: well, last year we lost Brady, and we were playing very well.
0: Yeah.
1: And then we lost him, and that changed a few things up too.
0: Yep. Well, Brady is setting up shop behind Caden. Handoff going to Seeley, and Seeley was just caught by Fenstermacher. A 4-yard loss.
1: He wasn't fooled on that one. You got to give Fenstermacher a lot of credit. He's playing a really good game. He's been knocked down quite a few times, and he gets right back up and keeps going for Indian River. Probably a good thing that Brown was doing the punting, because with Lester's situation right now.
0: Yeah, but we didn't hold that block long enough. So Perkins will set up at his own 24-yard line. Kick up. Looks good over the head and picking up at the 20. Perkins scrambles around to the 30. Stays on his feet. He said, there's a flag, and that's good. And there's another flag that comes out, and that's coming back.
2: Flags come flying in.
1: They're littering the field out there.
0: Yeah.
1: I think they all saw the same thing.
0: A lot. That was the first punt of the day for the Saints.
1: But again, even if the flag's there, but Huebner stayed in his zone over there and was able to help make that tackle, you know, keep it from being a touchdown. And then Brown stepped in and helped him out. That's a big penalty for them.
0: And they marked the ball from the 30-yard line.
2: First down.
1: Yeah, they got to go a long ways now, Sean, with 2:06 left in the game.
0: 80 yards of penalties for Indian River. I'll have to add up ours in the second half. Four wide out set. Fenstermacher, empty backfield with 2:06 left to go on the clock. Saints lead at 24-8. Fenstermacher, all the time in the world to pass it. He gets it to 30. First time he's ever gotten the ball. That is number 30, Tanner Howard, the senior, and he picked up 9.
2: Second down and one.
0: Low snap again. Shepard almost got the sack. Batted pass. Mays got the reception and got balls out. Balls out. Balls out. Saints got it?
1: Yep.
0: Saints got it. So 10, 15, 16 yards on the reception for Maves. But a fumble.
1: Guess who came up with that? Your friend Huebner.
0: Huebner.
1: He's been doing a very good job since he's had to come out here and fill in. Yeah, there's Coach Shepard giving him a well-deserved pat on the head. Let's see if we can. Yeah, we're just going to take the knee.
0: And with 1:29 left to go, this could be.
2: Well, Lester takes the knee.
0: And the victory formation.
1: And without lining up over the center also, poor Lester loses some yards.
0: Yeah, now he's down to 32.
1: Yeah. I mean, he's...
0: I say run it forward just a little bit and just then kneel.
1: Yeah, yeah. Just then go down. Plus,
0: or give it to one of your running backs.
1: Plus a little time goes off the clock, too.
0: 1:03 left to go. And the Saints just waiting the clock out. Or get under center. Preserve your stats.
1: Yeah. Well, Lester's taking one for the team. He's not worried about the stats. He just wants the victory, Sean.
0: Well, he just lost 10 yards on that. Those two kneel downs.
1: Yep. Which just shows you he's 5 yards behind the center getting the snap.
0: Yeah. Well, they're going to take one more snap here and then just let it count out. All of them are gas. You can see it. The heat has just got them. Yep. And that We'll do it.

0: the last kneel down. And the Saints will come away with a victory here at Shanley Field, 24-8. We'll have head coach
1: final score of today's ball game. Same thing
0: Mike Shepard and our BC Pizza players of the game coming up right after these on 106.3 Mac FM.
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7: 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Sean Schill along with Bob, not Bob Brandstrom. It is Ed Paquin and head coach Mike Shepard. And Mike, it's a he's busy. We'll talk.
8: He's giving directions still.
7: Our BC Pizza players of the game coming up, but this turned into be a slog, Mike.
9: Yeah. Am I on?
7: Yeah.
9: Yeah. I knew it would be coming in here. Inland Lakes is, they're good every year. They got a good program going, and they get a lot of athletes, a lot of big boys, and really good athletes. Their quarterbacks are always phenomenal. And so it's always tough coming in here and playing them anywhere.
7: How important was it to start the game off with that turnover on down?
9: Oh, that was huge. Considering what our defense did last week,
7: yeah,
9: that was huge. I didn't want one of them days where, you know, we're out there for 5 minutes playing defense and it ends up 6 points their way. It's degrading and, you know, it just demoralizes the kids. And so that was a huge stop. And then I don't think our drive scored that first drive, did it? I can't remember. But anyway,
7: it was interception. Yeah,
9: it was interception.
7: On the second play.
9: So we had good field position. We had things going on, and then we had a turnover. But
7: then got another turnover on downs after that, though.
9: Yes. Yeah. No. Our defense played lights out today. We, you know, I really hate losing to the team north of us there, but
7: yeah,
9: in a way, it did us some good. Woke up the kids. You know, they were just absolutely infuriated by that, and opened up the coach's eyes a little bit. So we made two changes on defense, and that loss last week was no communication, linebackers not talking, no one making their pull calls, and this week they made every call, every down, and you could tell the difference. You know?
8: Oh, I noticed it too. That was one of the things I was saying.
9: Like we were on the ball.
8: Yep. Yeah, it was a team game tonight.
9: Yep. I mean, we had some missed tackles, and that's high school football, and every team's like that. But you know, and I've never seen a team like this in the lake, so that can snap it and fumble it back 8 yards and then find a way to complete a pass every single time.
7: Yeah.
9: Like, you think we would get one of those, but we did at the end. We got two.
7: So. The Caden Lester, what a great performance tonight.

0: Was he gassed? Was he injured? Because he was, he just seemed to be on his knees.
1: All of the above. He was gassed. He's puking all game. He never got over the, and he's not, doesn't have the flu. That's just what he does. He has pregame pukes. Usually they go away after the first or second series. This one lasted all game long. And then in the first half, he went to throw one, and he dislocated his finger on his throwing arm, so we couldn't throw the ball worth the beans in the second half. So that's why we ran it pretty much the whole time. So we were at a disadvantage the second half.
0: So what's the outlook for him passing-wise?
1: He'll be fine. We'll figure something out.
0: tape the two fingers together?
1: Yeah, we're going to figure something out. It'll be fine.
0: Well, the defense held Indian River 99 yards in the first half, 99 yards in the second, 198 yards altogether. On the ground, they just couldn't get through you.
1: No. I worked real hard with our D tackles this week. You know, a lot of first four games, we do a lot of standing up and looking. And that's not how we've ever taught it, and I don't know where they got it from before they got to the varsity, but it's totally incorrect. Yeah. And so I got them firing off, you know, stinging the shoulder. It's whoever gets hands on first wins that battle.
0: Yeah.
1: And I mean, I've drilled it to them for 4 years, and some of the seniors are finally getting it, you know. And they get to the shoulder, they can do whatever they want with the guy, go right, go left, rip through and upfield to the queue or running back. And so they started doing all those things today, and you know, now they can see.
2: Yeah, it was quite noticeable. I was commenting about that in those first few series, because when they do that, the linebackers can come up and make the tackle now.
1: Yeah, well,
2: because there's nobody to block them.
1: Their job is to sting that guard for at least 1,001 minimum. It just gives the linebacker time to read his key, make his move, get downhill if he has to, right? Now there are times we don't get hands on, and we'll just slant and angle, and you know that puts the linebackers at a disadvantage. But they know that before the play starts.
2: It was quite noticeable. Good job on that.
1: Yeah.
0: So your thought on the change of position for Caden in that middle linebacker position with this result, going to keep him there?
1: Yes. I wasn't sure how Lanou would do out in space, but I am totally fine with him out playing that apexed.
0: Yep.
1: Force flats defender. You know, he's a big dude.
0: And he's gotten in the backfield that last possession.
1: He was on the queue. They went to throw that bubble there at the end, or like that far from intercepting it, you know. So he reads well. You know, he's not as fast as Caden, but he gets the job done, and then that puts Caden in the middle where our reads are getting correct and every play, and that makes a huge difference.
0: You're getting a lot of pass defended, too, this game. A couple of them turned into interceptions.
1: No, our safeties are playing back. I told them this week, don't be hot and heavy on the run, you know, because then the quarterback rides it up in there real long time. And if you come up, the tight end's going to leak out, and then they get easy six. If you watch their film against every team, they do it 2-3 times a night for touchdowns.
0: And it looked like it was a concentrated effort to give it to Brown in the second half to kind of spell Lester.
1: I just want to start getting him some carries. You know, he's a sophomore coming up, and he hasn't gotten a ton of carries this year, but when he touches it, good things seem to happen.
0: And he's patient at the line.
1: Yeah, and he's strong, and he's a lot stronger. And so I just made a decision. I didn't do it all game, but I tried to. I wanted those three rotating, you know, because Liam will play fullback and halfback. So that'll give the other two a little break, you know, so you're out for one and you're in for two. You're out for one and you're in for two.
0: Yep.
1: And I can send the play in with them, you know, because sometimes I'm slow on the play call and we get, you know, penalties or timeouts have to be called, and we don't want that.
2: Well, you got a lot of guys on this team who can be versatile, and you just said it with Lanou, and now you're saying it with Liam, because that makes a difference. It allows you to coach differently.
1: Yeah, and the thing about Carter Lanou is he's played that stand-up outside linebacker covering the tight end. The last 3 years, I just put him down on the D line, thinking he could do it there, and I'm glad we moved him back out, because the tight ends do not come off the line very rarely. You know, not right away.
2: No,
1: he's got a hold of them, but you got to be able to gap, and that's hard. You got to be able to rip into B gap, and you got to be able to not get hooked and go outside like Pickford did to us all night long. They kept going out, but there were some other problems there. It wasn't our outside backers.
0: Now, Caden was under pressure quite a few times, but he got some. Got some passes off to Joel Huebner, and then to Cole Fettig for that touchdown. That fantastic one-handed grab by Cole.
1: Yeah. I'm glad Caden saw it, because I called the run. I just told

0: to waggle out right and run, and then as he's waggling out, I'm like, no, throw it. But of course, he can't hear me, but he knows what he's doing. I don't have to tell him nothing.
1: Well, he's a senior.
0: Yeah.
1: And it's showing.
0: Yeah, and he's harder on himself than anyone else is. He knows right away when he screws up, and he gets upset. So, no, it's good luxury to have. And, you know, we weren't ready for that extra point because I didn't know he was coming out, and we had to kick with no tee, and it was just it was a little bit of a mess there. And our, you know, I wish we would have got some two-point conversions last night. It would have made this a little easier, you know, not sweating that, especially that last two-point conversion. If we just got that, probably should have kicked it.
2: Can you identify anything in there that's not working?
0: their front, that front four, the way they do it, it's tough to block. And some of my guards were getting very frustrated inside, even though we worked on it all week. It's really hard to tell when, you know, say you're going to step left and block the guy you think on the left, and then all of a sudden he steps back and someone comes underneath and he goes around. It's, you're just not used to it. And you need more than 4 days of practice to work on it. And this is the only team that does that, you know. Everyone else typically plays on the guards, and, you know, the blocking rules are pretty clear.
2: Yeah.
0: But, that's what they do, and that's how they win games, and just create havoc and penetration in the backfield. So as far as our passing game goes, yeah. I mean, we're blocking with four on their four, but one of them's always getting loose because it's a twist somewhere.
2: Well, 4-1 on the season going back home to meet up with Bel Air. Never met Bel Air. Mm-hmm. So what have you seen on tape so far?
0: I have not seen a thing. I think they have two wins.
2: I think they have only one, yeah.
1: Okay. Yeah, one.
0: Yeah,
1: one.
0: But that don't mean anything. We're gonna focus up and clean up any messes from today that we identify on film and just keep this train rolling. Yeah. It was nice to get back on track with things. I said earlier, this inside three games of our schedule is going to determine what we can do moving forward. So,
2: and how important is that for these next two games, both at home?
0: Yeah, well, Rudyard's going to be tough. I don't, you know, they got something going on there that no one expected, and I mean, they put 70 points up last night.
2: Yeah.
0: And well, they gave up 50, but that's, you know, that's another story. But they're scrappy and they're tough, and I don't want to look past Bel Air. I want to get that next win and keep rolling.
2: All right. Well, thanks a lot, Coach. And let's get our BC Pizza Players of the Game real quick here because they're starting to close up shop here.
1: I'm going to let you go first, Sean, because for a reason. I'll let you know after you go.
2: Well, I got to give it to Caden because he could tell he was giving everything he had.
0: Yeah.
2: So offensive player of the game would be Caden Lester.
1: Well, he was going to be my defensive player again, but I knew he was going to do that offensively.
0: Sure.
1: But I'm going to go with Joel Huebner because he had to come out and do.
0: Yeah.
1: After Lester couldn't play, you didn't want him playing with that finger, so we didn't know about the finger. But he stepped up.
0: Joel does everything for us. He's this undersized little mighty mouse, and we put him at inside linebacker, and somehow he finds a way to get in there and make a tackle. And he's outweighed by 30 pounds by everyone on the field. And then if he's not playing outside linebacker, he's playing safety against a 6'2" or 6'3" wide receiver.
2: Yeah, he's had a couple open field tackles there today.
0: He's amazing. So I wish he'd just grow a foot and put 20 pounds on.
2: Well, you might get that by next year.
0: Yeah.
2: All right.
1: And I'm sure Bridger likes the foot, though.
0: Yeah.
1: For basketball.
0: Well, Jesus, Dad's 6'2". Like, he's got to get there sometime.
2: He's probably going to get there. He probably will. So, all right, thanks a lot, Coach.
1: Good job.
0: Thank you.
2: Good victory tonight.
0: Okay, bye.
2: And 24-8 here, and it was just a hard-fought win for the Saints. And it's one of those things that Saints going back home, meeting up with Bel Air. It'll be a nice this was just a nice win to go kind of get that distaste of Pickford out of your mouth and then go back home and expect some good things there.
1: And Mike said it, that taste was there, and sometimes that's what it takes. And he said, like he said, you don't want to lose those guys there, but if that's what it takes for you to go forward with your season, we don't have to worry about them in the playoffs. They're in a different division.
2: That's right.
1: So now we just have to go forward. This is a team, it's in the other division also, that we beat. If you want to beat a team in the upper division, we just did it with Indian River.
2: Right.
1: And a lot of times in your head, you're thinking as an athlete, because even though they're a bigger school, that doesn't mean much, but you can look at the numbers. And that did mean something.
2: Yeah.
1: They didn't sub, though.
2: No.
1: They're on the sideline, but they didn't sub.
2: Which is interesting, yeah.
1: Yeah. And
2: I have to get a couple more shout-outs. I forget to miss these over the... Madsen Camp checked in, and my wife Jennifer.
3: Oh,

0: Thanks, Jennifer.
1: Yeah, checking in. She checked in about an hour ago. Sorry about that.
0: The game was very interesting, Jennifer.
1: Yes, it was. Well, the final score here was 24-8. The Saints on the victory going forward 1 on the season. We'll be back home against Belair. Thank you for filling in, Ed, as always, and taking care of the stats. And I'll have to remind Bob that he's got to step up.
0: As of right now, I don't think he'll have to do them because Staub will be there, for the, especially the next two because they're at home.
1: Oh, for myself, Sean Sheldon, have yourself a great weekend, and God bless.
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1: ABC News, I'm Mike Dubusky. Tens of thousands across the Northeast are without power right now as a powerful storm makes its way up the East Coast. At least 360 flights are canceled because of the nor'easter, and that's not the only form of transport being affected.
2: Amtrak canceling the train between New York and Boston, a very popular line there. Passengers traveling beyond New York can request a refund or book another train, and other scheduled changes and delays are possible in the Northeast this weekend. New York City, the MTA, says high winds are expected to be the biggest threat to the local transit system.
1: ABC's Andrew Dimbert. States of emergency are in effect right now in New York and New Jersey. Hawaii is bracing for yet another close pass from a hurricane amid a particularly active El Nino. The Category 2 Hurricane Nolo is expected to drop anywhere between 10 and 18 inches of rain on the Big Island. And President Trump says the latest deal from Iran on the Strait of Hormuz is not acceptable and is rejecting the proposal. This is ABC News.
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0: 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Mac FM weather for Indian River, Onaway, and Bayview. Sunshine through the afternoon, high 71. Clear tonight, patchy fog overnight, low 41. Patchy fog in the morning tomorrow, sunny, high Sunday, 72. 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
1: ABC News, I'm Mike Dubusky. Tens of thousands across the Northeast are without power right now as a powerful storm makes its way up the East Coast. At least 360 flights are canceled because of the nor'easter, and that's not the only form of transport being affected.
2: Amtrak canceling the train between New York and Boston, a very popular line there. Passengers traveling beyond New York can request a refund or book another train, and other scheduled changes and delays are possible in the Northeast this weekend. New York City, the MTA, says high winds are expected to be the biggest threat to the local transit system.
1: ABC's Andrew Dimbert. States of emergency are in effect right now in New York and New Jersey. Hawaii is bracing for yet another close pass from a hurricane amid a particularly active El Nino. The Category 2 Hurricane Nolo is expected to drop anywhere between 10 and 18 inches of rain on the Big Island. And President Trump says the latest deal from Iran on the Strait of Hormuz is not acceptable and is rejecting the proposal. This is ABC News.
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0: 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Sunshine through the afternoon, high 71. Clear tonight, patchy fog overnight, low 41. Patchy fog in the morning tomorrow, sunny, high Sunday, 72. 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

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I'm Captain Tim with a Mac FM note. 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
1: ABC News, I'm Mike Dubusky. It's a wet and windy weekend for much of the East Coast as a nor'easter blows through. Massachusetts fisherman Dave Marciano says many in the fishing industry are staying home today.
2: We knew this was coming. I'm sure the vast majority of the fleet is home safe. We knew this is a big blow. It's coming. And it's nothing to mess around with.
1: And while he's staying out of the water, not everyone is.
3: We did see swift water rescue crews moving a raft down the street, so we're hoping whoever they're trying to get to is safe. This is how dangerous the situation is.
1: ABC meteorologist Leslie Lopez in Seabright, New Jersey there. High tide is set to roll in this evening. President Trump this morning told reporters that the latest Iranian offer on the Strait of Hormuz is not acceptable and that he's rejecting that deal. Under that proposal, Iran would have reopened the strait within 7 days if the U.S. agreed to lift sanctions and end its military blockade. This is ABC News.
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0: 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Mac FM weather for Cedarville, Sheboygan, and St. Ignace. Clear skies tonight, patchy fog overnight, low 41. Patchy fog tomorrow, sunny, high 72. Monday sunny, high 73. 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
1: ABC News, I'm Mike Dubusky. It's early in the season for a nor'easter, but that's exactly what much of the Mid-Atlantic is dealing with this weekend. In Suffolk County, New York, Undersheriff John Becker with an update on how authorities have been dealing with the storm.
2: Our camera towers have been deployed to keep eyes on the storm from above. And our emergency management trucks are equipped with generators, chainsaws, tow straps, extra gasoline, chains to help pull trees and cars off the road.
1: More than 20,000 people are without power in New York State right now, parts of which are under a state of emergency. Surf City, New Jersey, meanwhile, clocked wind gusts of 74 miles an hour today. Hawaii is bracing for yet another close brush with a hurricane. The Category 2 Hurricane Nolo is forecast to dump between 10 and 18 inches of rain on the Big Island, which is now under a tropical storm warning. Maui under a tropical storm watch. This is ABC News.
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2: 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Clear skies tonight, patchy fog overnight, low 41. Patchy fog tomorrow, sunny, high 72. Monday sunny, high 73. 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
1: ABC News, I'm Mike Dubusky. Torrential rain, high winds, and flood warnings are impacting millions up and down the East Coast this weekend as a nor'easter slowly

0: slowly crawls northward. Adolfo and Jessica Mendoza are in the waterlogged New York City.
1: Kind of changed our plans. We're supposed to go to a Yankees game tonight, and that got canceled.
2: Yeah.
1: So, but we're making the best of it.
0: The concern is that as the tides come in tonight, the storm could bring dangerous flooding conditions for coastal areas. Meanwhile, Hurricane Nolo is dumping inches upon inches of rain on Hawaii. National Hurricane Center Director Michael Brennan says it's the latest in a string of powerful storms that the state has had to deal with.
3: Typically, you know, storms come out of the East Pacific towards Hawaii from a long way away. They've already peaked in intensity, and they tend to encounter cool waters as they approach from the east. But this year, we've seen these storms forming south of the main Hawaiian Islands in that warmer water area.
0: This is ABC News.
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4: 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Clear skies tonight, patchy fog overnight, low 41. Patchy fog tomorrow, sunny, high 72. Monday sunny, high 73. 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

0: News. I'm Dave Packer. An early season nor'easter bringing torrential rain, high winds, and flood warnings for millions along the East Coast. The risk extending from the Carolinas to Maine. New York's Long Island, Suffolk County Executive Ed Romaine.
1: Montauk is getting hit with 50-mile-an-hour winds. Our concern is that trees will topple, and with them, power lines.
0: And waves of 16 feet or more reported off the Jersey Shore in southern New England, and parts of New Jersey and New York are under a state of emergency. Six people dead after an explosion brought down a two-story building in central Athens, Greece. The U.S. ambassador to Greece says four of the victims were Americans. Two people in a nearby building also injured. The cause under investigation. Children singing, greeting Pope Leo the 14th. He arrived today in Lourdes on the second day of his France visit. The Vatican says about 700,000 people gathered along the Champs-Élysées in an open-air mass. This is ABC News.
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